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1: Michio pa
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0: only Pacrono on Yamfun, so it's the same Ben, sir.
1: Oh, Sabia, Ukramano, me and San Ukramianua, me and Sano, ye to me the Nipano to bet to me the amount be a 50 city, Namio Nuno, or the amount Ebia, 40 city, and a 30 city, what a Roma.
0: Now, me mean Connors, I say, you know, Macacho say, a promotion, ye run a diama, ye customers be a one Ghana.
1: After four front, yes, you. I'm on phone with Sir Woman, I'm on phone Nisica.
0: Bruna no, almost spend it.
1: Papa.
0: And what on call a money and one day, I did the comma, one cell nominee, a money and nominee, or maybe you are for me, be the Sicanasa.
1: Hello, crap.
0: There are neck promo, Eddie Amovia. Said you be a denier, be the Didia Shaf, is who we are saying.
1: No crap.
0: Because your car, send me said, generally is too far.
1: Hello, crap. 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
1: udibre eno opo ho ban.
0: Yes, normally I don't come on radio talks about any lotteries. You know, the entity I'm my banner said me person me be buamu because I was hearing say
1: oh my now man no ra wo papa e danya asem kitu wo watu sika gu papa
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1: aha wo se sey le hia me pa
0: me obi a betumi age bi no wa wo kura tete cities bi asen ne bra wo sendi wi afre me. I'm in front of my own culture.
1: Not just say, on so say, I would ya go up, come, sir. Only papia O crater Tegana City, over to your frail.
0: O crater Tessidis. What can we are framing? I'm
1: a letty, a Danny Papa Frau Pau.
0: No matter how many people they are going to call me,
1: I'm Papa, ya far from the near true.
0: Me say no matter how many people they are going to call me, I don't.
1: If it's a minimum tier for pass, I'm a trust to make a sosia. I'm with Jimmy D. Papa.
0: Nipa, why you willingly? Because willingly, I hope you are educated, so you.
1: Sure. Willing, I met a sapa.
0: Well, you know, I'm so per se, or con a nim a fear yassas, you know, and I'm a
1: media. Obia or pepper.
0: Upon a nim no. Mean to me, Mwano.
1: Final money to Jabim, Wadaroma.
0: 0552 0552 0552 0552 0552 76 76 74 25 25 0552 76 76 74 25 25
1: Mm-hmm.
0: Yeah, mm-hmm. Lottery. Oh, I'm sorry, it's a mabo company any day. Lottery company, a woman.
1: Mm-hmm.
0: Yeah, boy, a national.
1: Oh, okay.
0: Yeah, boy, oh, beer, a day, any, kunkunim de, a dear chin national.
1: It's in the papa, pa, no, monfrau.
0: Nipa, on frame, one, your yallet is a paya or barho.
1: Mm-hmm.
0: Two, you will hear sika, a dear business be.
1: Mm-hmm.
0: Because of a buyer money and in near my baby, that is with you.
1: Oh, okay.
0: Oh, now, me try no ambo. You see, lottery is a game. And there also be at here and say, lottery is all about game.
1: Are you game?
0: And you are your friend in lottery. Are you gaming, betting, anything? How would this carry remno? My wife, you are capable. You have something in you that is called fortune.
1: Oh, okay.
0: Fortune. So fortune lack anyone who are untuminya day and really
1: not a sir a bano ukota ba I was so lack a won't
0: was so when they show our dream send me a lucky and let me my banabo
1: you banana wabano I was so lack one
0: Yes, I was a shiny pacrono lack. I want to
1: home. That's only lack, and I'm an ammo.
0: Number no ammo. Fortune.
1: Oh, okay.
0: Fortune.
1: Oh, okay. I just found. Fana number is out to be mammy. Why? What are Roma? Aja o network no o network no
0: o te menka
1: ai jina ba biye mame
0: o me number o be frɛ me no ono na metumi aboa no
1: na je so obi a wan frɛ wo de
0: metumi aboa no
1: what the ball up pemba awa wa gwon kra
0: yeah ana me ka cho say yan ye kra authority e wo man we mu aye de ye juma. The authority that we are carrying, you cry and I had the Jumano. There was nothing like misfortune. You come misfortune, I dear Bia. Me fambra, yea, Casemuno, Montias is saying, and I dear, and you're lucky, unlucky. Be any way with me about a discounter.
1: Oh, okay.
0: So the fortune that we have. Na ye crano yet me dear simpen in four ewo. The game commission.
1: Ajay, you won't pay for Casabi cross, I was say. Sa quatre quaso of mount to ma. Another mobile beer. I yet see any dean. Not just any dean near quatre qua, quatre qua. When you say, all to say, Obama bribi. Wow. 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
1: o aja de ebo no e ka wasem de ebo no
0: that is what I am coming to say aba ebo no ene e ka ho asem
1: sesa ni pa no ni de ebo ba no obetra fidie so confuse manfo e dada manfo titi manfo jo musika wa bra woni aba ebo.
0: And I make a show say, yeah, in a yama, you two me, woman, you must say, yen di lottery authority, ano.
1: A down, mano, what are you? 0552 0552 0552 0552 0552 0552 0552 0552 0552 0552 0552 0552 0552 0552 0552 0552 0552 0552 0552 0552 0552 0552 0552 0552 0552 0552 0552 0552 0552 0552 0552 0552 0552 0552 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
1: 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Mr. Alpha, yo, anti Mr. Alpha.
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1: Oh okay.
0: National. 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
0: Abakrona Abakrona
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0: No Mammy, no Ababakuno, Chanaria, and Yanumre.
1: And you have found nobody to W Mammy.
0: Gentia make us a Chanarian Yanumreno, a Riano Mienu, Ababo area. Nammy and Sunny now Boa Yumre.
1: Mo
0: And to we are so ordained as a Riano Mienu Boa. Woman, no. Because Udinaria was Udina Yumre, so in Tipanaria, Nasaya Day,
1: a channel Yumre, one Amano
0: 0552 76 74 25 0552 76 74 24 25 Mrs. Sena will be on Sunday.
1: Tata Ghana City. Uchano area.
0: No, what channel? Oh, Sandy, we are not from me. Oh, Mr. Alpha, my Sandy music area. Abano, say, and I'm in here. Abani is saying, I'm a trodi amount. I throw Ufra and my mobile banner the amount.
1: Okay.
0: It's Uber Tanaria and Yanumbre.
1: Uber Tanaria and Yanumbre. What's that? Uchanaria and Yanumbre.
0: We are near you, Miss Me, and Nuba Boa. We are. Nam, you know, some boy, you may.
1: Okay. You, Wadaroma, Yetiopa. Yetiopa.
0: And a summer may can say. A summer may can say.
1: Meet you.
0: Oh, yeah, say, O dear, to wavy.
1: Oh, okay.
0: Obia fortune.
1: Not just promotion na wuye yo.
0: O say
1: promotion na muye yo.
0: Eh promotion na ne ye.
1: Frisa manfo matwa lotto afia twam ne afia afia dada ne nyina no nyasem ketwa. 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
0: Obi won't cry, Ojie, be all doubt to say, hey, now we unko fool we are kasaneka say. The only thing I make catching ni pan say. So, oh, frame here, you're my direction. You bet me, I tell you, you're still a wine. No, I call a
1: hope.
0: Because it is secured for you to win this fortune today. As some of me can say, Abba, me de mauno. Uno, who say, who you winner? You make a what you say?
1: Meto as a pa.
0: Uno, who say, who you winner?
1: Me, I'm a team, could turn 5 million into me a winner.
0: Who is a winner? To the award, Jenner, so on who knows or no, so you're a winner, or very winning.
1: Oh, okay.
0: Winner. Missy, I feel we are a chassis. Will be a best friend, be a winner. The one friend will be a loser.
1: Oh, okay.
0: The one friend, or bet you before for no, I could be a children will be a loser.
1: I just found a man is out to drop your mommy.
0: 0552 76 74 and a 25 0552 0552 76 76 74 74 25 25
1: Obi
0: Abe Wini and Ne Adiachi. And
1: our last
0: word,
1: last
0: word, I'm in Fawzi. It's a national and wasm and yeka. And Kase, oh. Where Alpha, where Afrilak, where we, Abana Mede Mauno, Messi, Chanwa National.
1: Medassi,
0: Chanaria, and Yanumere. Messi, a day.
1: 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One manona, young Fawzi, Nabrenetia, what a room. 0552 76 74 74 25 25
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5: So what day will be at? Chese, or Gina Chini. And now say, or Shen, or Ayan Shen, and what catch and say, or Penny, and someone are walking in our road, rather than some. 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
5: Intensi.
7: DJ, we say my friend Enra about the man single 2 2 71.
5: Yeah, single 2.
7: 32 and a 71.
5: Okay, on network and shada nye inti hamepa. Na meti ni ya me pacho o se single 2 32 and a 71. And yes sir.
7: Me come to know.
5: Oh, okay.
7: Not them.
5: Okay.
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7: Oh, okay, okay, okay. 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
7: 32.
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7: 71.
5: Oh, onso network and also network and also I know who be. Hey, Miss Ramwa, Moshana Munya network and where you, my mammy? Why? Okay. Me patro, see number, we see, should be a mammy, M. Zo Genaso.
7: I send you two.
5: Aha.
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5: 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Okay. Natcha said, on also, and your yeddy. Okay. Medasipa. Medasipa. And see, Saturday, dear, dear Ben, how we are found.
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1: 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Is a winning album, Mama, when you and I come up as a man make a bear for 3 years ago.
2: Wonderful.
1: Na Eja, you years are serving, I'm making a jay bank, and I see a bit deeper. That I'm crying, walk off a dying way, eh?
2: In
1: the Adam Fubi, and I never papa no one were better than can I check on a grand fire post office, your Jumanum.
2: Okay.
1: 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And no grass, you had a betty woo.
2: Cycle.
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1: 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Jimmy, nina kwa yumile baani ya ye deni ye didi. Any a more ya toss at a bosumi biana by my amo. A more and get one be the name of an anchor salmon.
2: Such as number
1: 5 kilos, you are 20 medieval bosom and near daddy.
2: A more such as
1: so what they born God or miss in this woman my barqua. Ya the barcook of my mammo. A workua.
2: A moon bottle about
1: so be a dear barc near the barc near the barc could be a fin of ya winya moony
2: and moony binny.
1: Very dear, brand
2: new.
1: And as a brand new brewing, I walk of a more.
2: First, in my bread,
1: a better pant, yes, Edgeman, no one, you're the tank night. Eja, you're quite your man and crown for no, no, when you're not the bimu, or my sister is a wood in if you are one on jalad burno. Dear, just watch a more motif your number motia. If you run in
2: child,
1: debut,
2: how will you see light?
1: Will you should be beyond what such a mamma motive your cocasso will be too? And your nail will be our dying be away and waiting me to our corner. And under dance with the other boys and the bonus here, there never for Mugakara. Now, Papa dying, Papa Bimbo, oh, the majesty all couldn't do no
2: more.
1: And there's a titty when Madame for Nay friend who obeyed the American, I
2: said, Madame for Pano.
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2: 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A dear for, Mr. Mumay Montemasu dinner. Of any trade, what firm and in near what drew near or deba boy am I so dear Nemuno? Yes, you meet me, David.
1: Banana,
2: open in the Jason. Yes, I mean, you, Mike, and I can
1: say,
2: with a fatter,
1: but
2: with a fatter, this I mean to me, Mike. When you're soon, I mean, make a opinion does so soon. Opinion does so. When you're soon, I mean to me. Oh, my God. Oh, God. Producer, Mr. Monfa, we name them. Monfa tissue, the Branaja, open in Fa.
1: Madame, thank you, Crow.
2: Okay. Maybe I should do your offer, sir, and I say, but your friend is
1: a way me bapenny.
2: Bapenny.
1: Ah.
2: Oh, but if with my friend, I'm going
1: to buy your drive woman, no, no, Madame, a tow, Madame, for bed, no.
2: We not net one,
1: I will bear my
2: own.
1: Ah, when your papa, we are quite
2: sir.
1: I feel when you're 32 years.
2: 32 years. Oba.
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2: Oh.
1: Was he a goons and he a shrimp and him for Kakra?
2: Okay.
1: Come a call, baby. I'm not a
2: baby. I'm not a baby. I'm not a baby.
1: I'm not a baby. I'm
2: not a baby. I'm not a baby. I'm not a baby. Because Papa no Papa no Mumu, I said, what shall I see soon? Hey, wow, Casa will soon be soon. Dear Mr. Producer,
1: as someone making na me kwa juma.
2: Emphasize
1: across my work and I'm not going to be able to do it. If you run a maker, the baby on any man who's so no.
2: Okay.
1: Na papa, and then you're in a man in a two go madam for no so brono.
2: If I'm a mean pain, same way. If you're an amutima, Namuha die or home. If you're a new mom,
1: or Munchia like Debbie, no madam for no
2: madam for no cassam.
1: Why I know a cannabis wouldn't ye?
2: It's woo free. That could be woo free. You
1: might not be me one upper.
2: Okay.
1: On know where we are. Because near night, dear night.
2: Okay.
1: Me kwa upper, me ba bear 5.
2: Mm.
1: No one so co bear, you may bear 7. No, a barn upper.
2: Okay.
1: But debu hold the in 80 me could boom. By beer will be co. Yea, Juma, me, yea, Juma, no war. James, others over could Jamestown. And some, I drink gun or an ass.
2: Okay.
1: See our bicycle, there be a roaster, they say yes, I dear.
2: A horn no more yet,
1: you man. A horn and a year, you man. By any idea, and yet I drink a no.
2: Okay.
1: In the McCoy, you my bass, I mean, who's there? One papa and a man, you know, so many in air to a gunusu kuno.
2: A more bro,
1: yan a minimo ya homo, me and o mu kuno.
2: Oh,
1: and I'm with Jasho, Messo Meco Fedria. Senka Mecra, man, yes, and come a day, boo, bimpo. Me yes and comedy hunu huna omona may madam fun every one. A brandy me page be anse ya madam funi page and it trimu and it trimu po
2: Jesus.
1: Papa
2: Father
1: Papa the man who call report to me. Same cool nipa.
2: Are they oh ye?
1: Oh padafuna padafuno. And the quote for one Jimmy and got some pimp.
2: Jesus.
1: And the course is a makuma nipa. A police for my chain, Kotum. Remand there will be a corner now, trimmy, and the boss will be called Remand and Kuabusu means here.
2: Jesus.
1: Now, call Remand and Kuabusu means here.
2: That's the one said, I said, what the idea born?
1: A buying branches, sir. Till I'm seeing it be a old one, what you know. A young who no fear woman's and where they are grow. What you say? Who no fear woman's and where they are grow.
2: Mm.
1: Mm.
2: Miti baba.
1: Anya simbia na waso ukoso so.
2: Mm.
1: Nti remande nkwa me madam fo ne mame. Eba police wo be gajira wo mose. 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
2: Mm.
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2: Mm.
1: A me kaini di pani ya fere vaida. Mammy, ni be jailing me no catcher, Miss Aja, Aja Jay, that was a mammy, was a mammy who's that would dip him. But a bamber at you as who come in the pass was he who could be.
2: Satam,
1: Satam, long boabi come for.
2: Jesus,
1: now, if you ask me, that's a swat, Miss Adom and Penny, when you're a baby, because JJ wrote Madonna as a bar.
2: JJ,
1: yes.
2: Jeja is in the
1: three more days. Mobody or car, be our boy winning papa. No, a mobile.
2: So, to my dear cry,
1: and you know, correct.
2: I didn't do a person, you don't find your chair. One more, I didn't know myself. Boot,
1: and you know, correct your cars, a be I in Jato's war.
2: Jeji,
1: a mobile.
2: The world one, you don't swim,
1: and you know, correct. A brantier, Usua, Usuba Biana Metin, I didn't know who sooner were crano. Prison or homie deem fiancia.
2: Ye jelu say ye kukun.
1: Aye, you go life in prison.
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2: Jesus.
1: And here the me bans and one more.
2: Okay.
1: Me didn't fear me, you know. And I'm a call a year flowers and Korea war a Azim, what you would need.
2: Azim.
1: Aha, Azim was so no. A horse may want a mancha cry, me didn't fear a bosom means here.
2: Bosom means here.
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1: 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Because at the end of the tournament, you know, you bet me half a lawyer you could have. At the end of the tournament, they assign a head.
2: It's a
1: barbarian.
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2: It was
1: what I don't feel no cobem press. I won't say, was what cobem
2: okay.
1: Ya me of course, one wire there, no abba.
2: On the moon,
1: Debbie, in the dark commendano prison war. And ye quare juma. And ye dim with Jaffra, ye de bread if you try on.
2: On madame
1: for me, madame for tune the Nigerian, you know.
2: No,
1: so woo are on kime, so be woo are mekino. Say they are wounded by the woo.
2: Because you are woo for the yard, dear say.
1: Was I a babble? Messiah Babbant, and I wouldn't miss him call prison.
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1: Me. 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
1: 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Because I'm a person, I call Madame for no bed, mammy was a coachy a warm. Because that I'm no musuku, Mazze. So I said, Missy Sarah went to a million hours were to call. Miss Mammy, we fear Greco and a dining fan Grebu.
2: Jesus.
1: 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In Timina, but no recover beyond will be our credit you at them as of all was that.
2: You will look at in a wound chain
1: as I will crown home, or as a whoop is gonna use who I genuine as it be bizarre. 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
1: Mam famin sank, hence he can about a cocura. And I'm a bishop, Madame Fu bed in a mammy. You woke, Massia.
2: The old dear Babon Tim Kunu, the Gaffer, Kafras music that was our miserable. The old Kuan Oko Pata, old dear Babon Tim Kun, Oko Renabusia,
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1: 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Abre pocket wa so what
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1: 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And then a mamma mona medici can be called tall as us will be dying, be cra nas or munti mubi a muata sumaso.
2: Okay.
1: Be gina subu buda because the Ghana members are one city grab a camenza.
2: Because of the Madame for an amusawa when the
1: me madame for an amusua, me madame for a woo and amusun
2: and amusua woo.
1: Yes.
2: Nen amno so was I been yammy BC.
1: Masa been yammy BC. Because na meno if you ask them who's a meboa for a meal, no.
2: Okay.
1: Madame for any madame for a bed, no.
2: Okay.
1: Or mummy and amma be duty be a me way.
2: Okay.
1: In the years, and me boo, me be taught dining me boo ye. And I'm a farmer, I'm a co-high down 1 year, man, is a 1 year no more sit down a
2: Wonderful.
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2: Ajemai, friend, partner.
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2: O mani nyina no e papa ni mum.
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1: Yes. Where judge.
2: Judge no.
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0: 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I buy every money. I say so. What did you say? 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
4: Bole gumunu, umayi. 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
4: 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Wo bi o mo se da bi. Idin no wa fa wo nye se. Wo nye se.
0: Oh,
4: okay. Okay. Okay. Okay. Okay. Okay. Okay.
0: Okay. Okay. Okay.
6: Okay.
4: Okay.
0: Okay. Okay. Okay. Okay. Okay. Okay. Okay. Okay. Okay. Okay. Okay. Okay. Okay. Okay. Okay. Okay. Okay. Okay. Okay.
4: Okay. Okay. Okay. Okay. Okay. Okay.
0: Okay. Okay. Okay. Okay. Okay. Okay. Okay. Okay. Okay. Okay. Okay. Okay. Okay. Okay. Okay. Okay. Okay. Okay. Okay. Okay. Okay. Okay. Okay. Okay. Okay. Okay. Okay.
4: Okay.
0: Okay. Okay. Okay. Okay. Okay. Okay. 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
0: Meanwhile,
4: I didn't have a money network.
0: Meanwhile, so I didn't know why you know, so a haram.
4: A haram, Nka.
0: And he, Nana,
4: was he a summonity? 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
6: Nana, Maraj, a maybe Friday be not in Islam, yeah, and crumble demon, and not me preaching fast. 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Papa goes around, I, Monkran Moko, Shandy, about when you saw the Moko Sakasati and Penny for them, and Casantia Penny Biao. 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
4: and they tell them because some mama some na
6: me oh make in general
4: because of one you ma ya we so manga zakuri
0: ja na shi um da na we dey ya mi enu na yankribo fo and jitu mu say ye ye ye
6: oh I don't dare say enji mi ma say be chair comforting I want your camera for
4: it. It's a grovy super. It was in Fahunkum.
0: Fahunkum.
4: Right. We don't say. Now, yeah, this year, see, and here, we say, we say, number three, you know, I say, wow.
6: So, we are, we be are. Who's a brand now, all my inspiration.
4: Yeah.
6: Who's a say, you be a chef for my,
0: yeah.
6: And then, I hope I can go around, so I say, min halakanakum, ofiya, nuridikum, omniya, nuridikum, taratan uhra. 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
4: all right okay
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4: bra ma jo se sasu
6: akid avoid it Nana, I'm say, maybe the me who say, you tuna ever this time no, I'm so violent. What an Nana idea, you need be idea, but can I know you better you pen inform. Nana, I buy a thing say, if you abonte crown, wait my year to dress him because when you be saying you be saying wow, abonte one mo crown sana, walk away do fear, now say do fear so, I want punishment to cry there, and they change, but Nana, I did the young. 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
7: man this year assent man ko
6: so o bo bo say what class me wan say o papa be tomo school mo kra keke ohun say ye dey one report and na ever and dey dey ehun ye sua western culture abrofa mamra ya ko fa ba ba kan ye ye dey before this anyo man dey amoyo Sa was sent quite a new maybe a year, a free abrofon and chain and why in a sense, and the abba, as I crack what school grammar and mono. Until what chakra, no general or show, especially on crying no more as a senior, or with a violence crossing basic school. As a phone, one would dear, missing one was some cradle. What ah, and again, I offer so now, why is it Johnny Quire? Teach any cocker and go to Bobo Lenny. We are about Chesakai. Again, you and oh, and a woman right, woman right, and a maker no. So, say left right to some woman right, and oh, and you may want my ass up, one more a bob on ten a year. Because I didn't an aqua. When we walk, sir. Now, my right, oh, what you say? A dear bear pine about him. Some more born now, monomono, you toffee. Oh, and to say, this is a dim rabbi say, so court system, as you say, yeah, Juma. Sir, who's a canyon as far as I don't know, I'm crab on his school. I was swazi. Kwame Nkrumah tan onzo ye nkrabo ni school aswazi a. July honum. 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Na be wunu 18 years e be try
4: Ah what about Facebook Fox FM. Na be she. 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
6: Nana,
4: uncle.
6: Says, and you're in a statue, yeah? 2017, no more. Anna, what Gabba called nephew, and a Nebramo bone. Or SSU, and a Nebramo bone, say, ah, what crack it to her? Why has your chimpra uncle got that if you? Say, and a boy, no, I'm down for. ono so na down for the guy no enua me ma no amad ma hasem ya na me kan wa amad ma na ma right ya bo guy ni wi ye no na guy ni boyfriend no akoko
4: asia bo no wi ye no
6: an ni bra mo e bo no wi ye no na guy boy no girlfriend like guy no ne boyfriend no ehun na down for na ono ni guy no enua me ma no ni every no ose ono kokan e say ono ni girlfriend ni sa guy no ntana ma ne bra mo abo no na boy ni bra maduma ose ono ko printie ade e into a quack cafe on them, so I had my off into the coordinates cafe. No, some boy now on an implant again. Oh, classic, my right, men assembly and I make any say. Well, Shabon was a war on quite a seminal cocody chair, Minipano, Ebrahim, or Mamma, or Mamma. Now, Bonnie will be in a massa. What chance is a boy in minimo? Show! Shut it, what chanting minimum? Now, boy, in that form, your school, and it is a zoom of war, yet boy in the Musa, or your chum with some money. And a zone of voices to Jim Pum, Nana, I send them a make a
8: fox.
6: And then, yeah, almost a chase a guy.
7: Oh, my, this is what I'm saying. I'm going to go
6: on more and no more experimenter. On Pierce Kumo, Miss Master Bakum, the second I say, I'm Brunet says, Yanni Yakokum, Omunipadinato, and Madamaho. Nana McCoco of Shabby, Miss Boy, and a minute, or Chalamini say, you cross your school soon. Director cross you, your school soon, what I got, and you want a morning class. Ankles who won, you know, because the German air question. Zoma for his eyes and a corner of the Zomu Cognano, a tinity, a friso. Nay, ye in a police for a bam. I look on over drum and not a police car, Mumrun to Nibi, never see you. Yanko school bear 1 week. Opem say, ye come once a man, and then ye own. Ah, you bet you back corner, for sorry, Terry, Sam. And the Caliban, why is it? Why ye two are near Jellu? No, it's not sure deterrent to Woma, Womu, yes, Adeno. And then, and Obiba, I am born in Anna, Ukobono, Yababa, I have a boom. Oh, entity, Yenia will form as I say, what or memoanum, Yeditic, Yamazan, and Anomia, Majimmy for Majimmy Bre, and Henry. Sabre, no discipline, yeah, Juma. Because Obi, Papa, be gratified, because I know dinner, Messia Tio. And as I would do as a man, one will probably a baby and his ever so be a son of Messia Jamon. Now that I didn't know, no coffee. The cocker said, I cobble, and the cocker only a wagon.
4: You didn't give us, oh, yeah, oh, yeah, day.
6: Nana, Messer, Mamma, na me di e jano
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6: 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And a number of Babe, you know. It's your work as a promise. Woo, Guamme, papa, me, mammy, with us in it. Now, run away a day. Was it beside the way?
4: Now,
6: Zujano. Namis Mijano. The one of the guys is greater than them, Coco Soyan. Nagas can go to Jan.
4: At the
6: brother panel. And I was a no quiet, so quiet watching. And son of
4: Wild Jansen's
6: Elso. Watch and son of cigarette in the air,
4: Elso.
6: And the nuggets as I go to Jan, and a brep papa and a papa, and a son, idea. Nana, a few. So, Mr. Jenja cried at the Bukra. Nobody, why the eyebrows? So, I hear a sense of discipline about the bra, Mimu, and to a chest, I didn't mean Gongo Yibu. Now, and that will be better pro. Now, Cassie, oh, Rabbi, Minyan Ahmed, my new woman back. Never an answer. I can't go away all day. So, and to Sandom, you know, only a common as half violence will ever go to know. Because I cry and tell you of you. 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
3: 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For him say, yes, but say, he say, young kite, yes, and pono, uncle Passoa, and I obey the pa. And now you yin, I'm yagging the free war. 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
1: 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I'm going to catch Peter for you. You're a member of MPP Media Pictures. I'm going to chat with Chama Patrick. I'm going to chat with Makuka. You move here. I'm going to chat with Chama Uchi. Nana. I say it's happy. I'm going to fight it. I'm going to chat with you. See, I'm going to cross your mind with you. 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I'm going to chat with you. I'm going to chat with you. I'm going by the carnation, we do not make a police news down on Kosabayan. Which we know that I can make the college as a matter. I can't say that one, Konakochino. It will be a new crown also. I said, what did the jar and walk? It's a man we see no Ankasana. I said, you may have caution. You see, I keep on you. And my mammy and so good up grand time. So you are taking it. 97.9.
0: I think
1: I'm a rapper.
2: Hello, Nana. What do you want to be in town?
0: I'm going to go to the house.
2: And you'll be in here, Biba, and look where. But I'm a mimic of you watch your own. Not so real, me, when you change this. You didn't make a baby for fun and be catching it. And mouse on food, you say. Almost every man of mine, because Miss Timmy Family Money, Nimichi, and your uncle Rans. Ninian say, she did be a honor say, and Colonel Song, Colonel, dear Mimic Papa, and a tear quas on it, but he can't call. Now say, O Muna, O Mama, and Panikas Baku, yes, I did. Oh, remember, I could dress him. 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
0: Hello, Martin.
3: Hello.
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0: that you Minia, back, men come back.
1: Oh,
0: reverse the tear. 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Young girl,
1: I was from America. Yamianum Green, a hard unit. Nana, oh, but yet, on a musical fact when you are saying, and so don't you wait any stop night. I was young. Nana, I'm with the same area. Oh, I know you have to not have a tour. You have to not have a tour. When I'm here now, for can watch them. 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
0: That's my air can your topic and essay. And Mabununua, you say, Mochin Sakai. 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Asama air can air, Mabuna, Mochin Sakai, Umu dia Wunu. Oh, no, Tramono, and only a seat to Mufu.
1: And a Mabunusua, and I didn't say, Yanahan. A farm for ye, it will no now almost so much in India, and I'm a good say. Yana Kurati. I have a question.
0: Hello.
2: Hello.
0: Eja.
2: And there you can see. You can see. You can see.
0: All right, you, Mirasi. Hello. Hello. Eja.
3: You're from me, Patrick. Because I'm free. And you're a boy, you're more fair. I'm a joke, so I thank you.
0: I thank you, too.
3: My mom was a person, my mom MPP Media Patriot. My mom ran to a person. What are Waunia chamaun to me or conasna, yes, they drew a delegation in Montumano, Usuven Pansia, so Asant Makuka, a biobia Nana Media and Kuran Womania view and the social media abano, almost young penny forno politicians, Minyan Indian would dinner temoa would dear temoa near my push, and Tinem Kuranus. 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
0: Was it be papa and confuani and a man post with him?
3: Ah, Nanka.
0: So a name, why in a comma will be post to me?
3: What's it?
0: Why not? Or pie will be and any idea, dear man post. Oh, dear beam.
3: I'm glad there are some come comodi.
0: Ah, comodi, what come will be out to him?
3: Meet him to was and it's him. Robert Kai said, politicians, you know, or they have Kosan Kole, CCA.
0: Jayosu Dinimu. Hey, you are free. I say, Nyami ni munyam. 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I say, Nyami ni munyam. 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
4: Nana pia.
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2: All right. 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
6: 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A true and woman here on the side of Mosa. A great set, a sister year politicians, and we are here, Cassani and we. 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You two more money for you two, what they say, a cra, an answer, or cran so for. 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
1: Another, no,
2: transfer, yes.
1: No, no, the Eddie can I'm just saying, tearful.
2: Wait a minute, time, Momo.
1: Time,
2: Ni yasa mo tamna me hwemede abada no na me dio ni yasa mo. She,
1: whatever
2: you watch everything.
1: Auntie na no there whatever be.
8: Na ka 555.
2: 5 years.
8: Na me do me 558.
2: Ya de nya no bi ana de liar be dem say we wi ansa na be ba. Be buru.
1: Na na en kure ni say ya de tiefo as Patrick ya de omuna ase. Say ya de omuna atrent because. Yeah, you see am bunu no ye ni ho a omuna ya de.
8: Eba.
1: Now says mobile karat booty's head into where the body are. Now says there, Nana, I know what they. The best will be a wa would the same be a wa would be ano. Make sure say you enter your man at the right time. Say the baby, you know, idea as you be a Nana, Eddie say, Utu na mimi to me fans and mim to me baboy. Now bedu stage be better, say, just Nana ferry. 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And ye say, Nana, and no more wing, I bet me about Abraham, dear Troy. 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
9: 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blows. 97.9. 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Name was out, punishment, I cry up one in our far barbon on a dear. And then I send on the abba, and I do mobile on the baby say, I say my young walk out with school. Can I see Uncle Brogram? I'm going to get 10 million police station. So, and you know, and no, and yet, statutory and bride, dear abba or memoir. Name I am Matibian as Annie Money a day, ever. 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
2: My answer, dear.
9: Oh, my man, Jumo, your cobble turret, you, not your group, intending to go in and agree as no, then your cobble turret. Your choir now, Mr. Dabby, come at you for the basset. Oh, my church, you know, man, let's go, your cobble turret, almost like a cobble turret. Engineer, your cobble power, I know me your police station, you're going to expect and say, Zia Conquadia, Emu, your cobble turret, and I, young turret, and to the following week. Munizen, young Gombo Powerland. No matter Paul, there you go, boy. Wow, bones, and now grab any bears had him. So, and a young man, and an agano, Perry Alba and Alban, Obian himself, for free by Mamma Betten, and Tino, Obiadino Hoso. Sammy, Yanana, I didn't you cry. Anna, Sanana, yes, one man for quasi metra, and also one in the bush of one etra, who went down by Tonko Mazaba Jimmy. Utimi, better sense, or your bad time. Ah, person and Nana will be on your baby, and that will be on your baby at Tina. As is ready, said the DNA, and my impending for that. And I'm going to win an inside yet. Sikanya Bashan about the ground is out of the way, Jimmy. Says I cried in the scouts of an impediment. I know not, I'm my home, yes, I have to know.
1: Kurana can ya yo. Ako kumni pako pedio koye ye kante dro e sakawa. I got to cast me.
9: Yes,
1: and some of you are a cost
9: you and I'm not.
1: I'm not going to be able to get a new one.
9: Discipline, I warn. I buy and cassette it and you could blow. But I cry out there, no atiano, Sammy, Tiny Biano, and this is Uno Yerkra.
2: Okay.
9: And first I move from Fama, school from Colasso. Jawa move from Ukofiana Yerako.
2: Yes,
9: Antinana, discipline there. Your mom would have returned by Yam Colana, yet to woman. Umusia,
2: a yak,
10: Nana. Yes, so more. Nana, Yamilum, look,
9: 2 minutes.
10: Well, Mamma said 2 minutes. Would you walk us up with maybe 2 minutes? We have born some power. Nana, nya mienum no kureni. 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
10: 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Christian mothers. 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
2: Ugo Roman.
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10: 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Nana winim that the time omoko meeting
2: I say jai na wura so ndisi
11: 97.9
10: Nana me Sunday school teacher
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10: na me makuo no say nyoku obi ati enyi na beti makuo bi
2: be ma dio duty guti asori mu
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10: Christian Mothers
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9: o ti ma ka Christian Mothers we ni Christian Mothers
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10: 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Won't Surono. 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Na was summer on one school across uncle yet school across a line, a man. Na edie na odi se akranim onko si oba ne ne classmate ne pe e ma no ade nti na
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10: so wo asomo du
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10: a ko me chea eh me bra Patrick wo so me chea o ansa bo nsuo mo pe
1: o ha na o de befa
10: na na me di asi
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9: aha eh enza na padia ku e ka se teacher fo no mi unza na me ka se school teacher ni eh nursing training ni teacher training eh ye training no ye teacher eh entity ni dey form and a code of ethics no say teacher people relationship ya ni mpanifon na bu o mani aguso say teacher ni e hun say school ni akwara twempa na e wo hun kwase say ye revocate certificate yes teacher ni teacher people relationship eh ya dey gs e chiri
2: ya ni e no kra
9: gs e chiri say wo teacher ni a wo chi akwara dey na wo ne twempa na Abi. Your penny phone is unable to money a good. So, our headmaster crying, "Who needs to call director? Master, you need transfer as a move. You need transfer as a. No, no, just on. You may be on the man. No human face is above. You need a patch. Oh, my dear. Then you wouldn't want to answer on your crab at Champana.
10: Me patch. Oh, Nana. SS University. Nay, nursing training teacher training. You know.
9: Tasher in India. And no crown. Tasher in no. Who's on your matured?
10: Okay.
9: Send your broker, Wabari, and Obel School. Send your brother, Wabari, Yamako University.
2: Sasa, my air can cry, and penny for some near can't you in Vanco to test your hair?
9: Yes,
2: sing, Colan,
9: yes, woman,
2: dear Bonnie, and I have for sooner.
9: Saturday, and in a free basic, you know, from just as an opponent to just as an idea. Wouldn't you want quite only school now? Got a better. So, by
10: the time I wouldn't say, I would funny been so. Efwaso.
2: Ah, sa le efwaso no nche se eye. Yes, enye mra ne se. So jazz you.
10: Matias
2: se
10: na na.
2: Nya wo fo efwaso.
9: Se wo ko se se me director wono na dwene bomu a. 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
2: akwa. 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
9: E ba twempa na. Nti ese wo mo me sa de na airtime.
2: Me na se. As an man go so na with your Fox 97.9. Na Yeba municipal metropolitan district ene nyuma ho duo bam technical say adwuma ne wo so wa district bi mu a eni pa to nyina ni adwuma a wo ye ni a ye ba pa wo ye adwuma ye no manfo nyina ni mu no nanso bi onu ma otifa ko he sebia department bi no ne hede ye can show some ball as some uncanny as some dear and dear. Ninja Omoa, Modano. And so, retributed some. A drama, me dear. Obia didn't fear do in future. What's not
9: Nana, it's a sad disaster. As a minute, baby, I may make a semi academy. Why is Sudia? Oh, yeah, brother, and I'm a real scream, me ten a few, best 7 years and send me to school. And Cabra can make a teaching moon. Come you be a Nagasa come in the time when I'm in the school. I had a document. So, because I'm coming to retirement, you. But you should be age now. My papa guy is dead 20 years old, man. And one of my teeth are my pimps. I'm coming on air director. And I'm going to have a question later. I said, Ahmed, you look too young to go on retirement. And I'm so, my pen is because the grandbaby is in school. I fear, maybe I'm telling you, I'm so, Nana, and you're not going to have any more. Oh, but you know, 100 years. I know you. And you're going to have a more and Bobra. Dude. Oh, and I started to make
2: a chance here, bro.
9: And you know, I didn't know. Sammy, in the amount of what I will more, no, a danger. Can you know your teacher near Duba? And I know Chrome, Pierce in there. And I pip your own, Pepe, you don't go Pepe. Watch out 4 years. You don't come for me. Whoever don't walk up or quano. I be a quiet rock with it. And to baby, I could be an editor for no more. And tell my teacher for my abroad for 7.9. And to baby, I could be a transfer. But enne nana obi tibi tena adwumam ya na mehwe tv aho metimi ze mpanifo be ye se me na bi mbuse me ho se ah enti sa ban panifo we montito enti opa nche se wonya 60 years mhm omo go ya blogging eh ina omo ti adwumanum me wan ye mawe omo ba yi so so wi school e pe kwa ba ba be kira de menti ka me na ba kwa na ze o hwehwe sadi num ne me bi kworo kai false retirement
2: boss you time
9: o pe wo boss se wo ko ti se de na na do ye double vono o se se won ko eh ya leave o be kwa no false. And since you should say you are too much. Obi Timmy better a human box. Okay, may I say, me and Mikwa Samuel, Obi Adanima to Sala. Ada, a Joanna and India. And see, what? 7 years sent you back who voted him. Every guy that was a woman, Obi Crack, it's a little bit of a idea, a senator. Now, my voice, Miss Nana, Nana, me will police in the ground. I cry 4 years. Okay, so I'm permanent in Timmy Channel. What to me? Accra 4 years. We get the police in here. One just accra. Accra 4 years. It was that police.
2: No, no, no. Papua is now. What's
10: that? No, no. No, no. But we did not send us. No, no. Why we accra? Can't come from a TV money.
9: So you see, you can cheat nature. What a party we've just so. We are there. We didn't know.
2: Ahmed, we trimmed you. Now accra 4 years. The police in Timmy Channel there. Na for years, what you meant to me, guys?
10: No, no, no, it's a sad and it's a good
9: one. What is that?
2: I want to go to me now. Maybe you're going to go to me
9: now. I've got 4 years, what you mean? What you said, Jumano? Oh, my God, you're going to go.
2: Oh, maybe I could be on a numb. I don't got dancing traffic, no, I see.
9: Abano, in the sense, we just who date of birth was, or SS who date of birth was. Can any other certificate do with an hour? Any of your folks who date of birth be any so, and to cause a mega trauma date of birth with that phone.
2: Yes, Miss Bocata.
9: Adam, I as a father by Henny, and as here was a messy, and Janana near the but this time there, and what is that? Because you capture the age of 15 years now, who date of birth or not a war, or biometric and so, and in one Tim Conquest. Emaninyeye. Ono ko sesa be set no kwa na biometric de na edika captain. Unti mezi o mebusa ekwan wo fast wo pese wo sesa. 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
2: Ah wo bodua.
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10: nche so
9: 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You hear intuitions in the brie. Nippon got to order. What go about our auntie and what you are? When you may be out, no, no, so I'm calling. Say a dear day, a dinner, see, Nana Mistral, Madame Mop, you may do so about. Oh, I, Nelto, on that last week in America, I'm an anna, make us a hormone to Tua, or Mako Philip.
2: Oh, nice. Okay.
9: Oh, my feel. I did say.
2: Mazima, are you on attack?
9: Attack or traffic light? Let's throw one.
2: Champo, pogas one.
9: Ha! I saw. Very good.
2: Massive in Subwa Kofa.
10: Ubi
2: Sammy the entire minimum baby. And I'm in my house, the cocaine juices, the agent of Nimbus.
10: Nana
2: 7.9. Yana me come happy.
10: Hey, Nana,
2: Sadia, may you are no.
10: Hey,
2: that's a you, may you are no union to me. Mimi say over to me, Krumah. It is a Nimkrumah, and I'm a man in your
9: own.
2: And I say, and yes, sir.
10: Nana, will be a Krumah to Nimbus. But what the other day?
2: It was you said the entire minimum baby more. Yano.
9: I don't know. As I said, you go by a young Juma, would always a one person. Penny, remember, your pamu is here. Says, I don't want to ask what you be dear basic. I was a one penny. Oba, yeah, Maso, Mugrugu, you call all the Juma be any more. What now? So, and the ambassador said, I bend Jumano. Set me a mobbing, a manata, Oma, winning pen for winning. So, after 5 years, you know, after 5 years, piano, as it transfers.
10: Okay. Nana, I didn't know, now, Mr. Ahmed. Did teacher for years, I'm so much baby or more.
9: Ah, that has been it.
10: Nana, I'm going to go to the house. 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
1: 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E fa. And team is now Cassa, ya dear, dear, fire. We don't say, ya dear, dear, and you're home. No one with
2: your wife. I'm at 20 minutes and Pamacra for years. So,
1: now, let's also get a 17. Now, the police now are at Adena.
10: I can't
1: grow. I'm going to say, how many the other? And I'm more listening now. And I'm the
2: other make you. You are Sassoon, Tiat Adeno. I'm the material. One out, one at
1: one. Now, yes, this time, one at one.
10: Any Nana, ebi mo nso yesi ebi mo nso tuotue sika. 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
12: So do you be? I don't know if you're so do you be? Or qualify as you?
10: Nana, my pong.
12: Yeah, over pong.
1: Nana,
12: uh-huh.
1: Winnie, baby.
12: David, just okay.
1: What's it?
12: Now, can't work on you.
1: I'm making you 7.9. Teacher, tell me, I see a brofu as a cartel. A nichib, I see now a month from tea as a son of milk and I say.
9: Cartel, I said, Nipayat, and then I shan't we. Yeah, I'm boy of poopy say, yeah, baby.
1: Na maye.
9: Aha.
1: Nana any no. Sir. Te so institutions no more. Metu ba kase institutions in Ghana here. Aye cartel. Cause we police ni a ordinary ba bawurum. Oye soje ni a ordinary ba bawurum. Oye migration ordinary ba bawurum. Oye aban ni pa ordinary ba. Na we no kwa dia dia na che na wo de ba mfanse local systems no like say.
12: Asabi.
1: Yes, assembly ndia nana. Any che se kuju. Because me and make says is a minimum beer or so called pension for boarding. Me and Minoka says is a minimum beer so called pension for
12: boarding.
1: Or that one.
12: Say any people.
1: Oh, Nana, Matty. Now, Obia, what to me? Obia, no to me, a Juma. To me, oh, yes, any, I don't know. And that's all. And the baby, and then
9: why are you? The woman is there. Udet of Beth now would call a German. A bedroom, Munasa, if there's a million general for General Munina.
12: That's a moko.
9: Moko. February, South of Pisiano, a bed and
1: contract in the free in a bishimu.
9: What's it?
1: Yes, you'll be a yajma. Was I your salmon contract?
12: I don't know, contract. Baby or Mrao.
9: Yes, contract.
12: Then be on my beyond my vans were retired or bring us. But somebody will be trading my team. Emma contract here 2 years, the visa now sign. But I know that I'm not going to
1: be.
12: And when you know,
1: Matty,
12: and then you're for certain time, be Yamabo. When it be a woman you man be more, or say, oh, young man, go on, mana, just a senior who see a Jumano, and then in Diana now, one on that piano. Yaman 2 years, they be no, I be understanding. Tiano, your contract is in the year.
1: Nana Mateo.
9: Sazen with Galas and Nakana, and I'm going to say, Oko University, sir. Lectures, you know. I say, oh, Moko Besset, because once I have a no Macaman for thesis. Into no, you know, why yach, and it's a while grabbed in Nechi. I say, watch out, lecture now. Who's young, you may be free. You know, there was a retirement at the age of 16, our tertiary institutions, you know. But I'm a crying lacking your ma. Bebere nemo yeni basic ni de but when you sister na sister wo ko
1: nana na won mbe ya dwese se se de ek na amade ka no you were some chief executives ni mpenfo bebere wo a omso na chase se because of say me person na wo chinchina wo kasim we dem ma radio sin tino me yi maharaj free ho na bebe sha ho se de be ya Nana no su su
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1: O dia camera bomb.
12: Bi bi eti mi si.
1: 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Eni o say na me je me am class bi am sisa. Na nipa no want to make akoye say nipa we asem so nko na me fa me am nipa mra ho. 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Say de be ya. 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Na na e ba sa so a. Ene ni the downfall of the nation when I started ba. Today be an eti ABC di musa o. Because nipa no ba e Bob Marley say who the cap fit let them wallet. Na yet o na e tree media fefe ye ati we. Na won fa che e che answer me. Now the question ak obi a otime che na ni tree hunu de etuemu. Eso so che che say on one o fit. E na na e ba ye na o man eti tun pon. So ma wo bi.
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1: Baby, I'll be at me to meet baby. Monsieur Baby,
12: I'm at Bajama.
1: And I don't know what
12: you're doing.
1: And that's what you're doing.
12: No.
1: Nana yoro
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12: are pimp baby and yourself.
1: So, you should come for an amount of man and watch out. Come out here,
10: I don't know.
1: I'm not here because I was police. I was baby.
12: I was a crab. 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But you, Miss I, who say, ejuma no na otimi ya na so otimi nye aka de ana wo so ye na otimi ya na so otimi nye edu ba bi amamfo ase da ni ya bottom onze help so kum kana ma mane dimbone nzan wo ti kama edi wakika wo so ni amian town mum yi nku no ah na ka asan ko fo bi kwase sa no bi de begu ba bi ana ese so bi de begu
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1: Umuye mwasa kekesa abano na abano na abano na abano.
12: Right.
1: Ya abano yina afiye tuwa. Nana uko top.
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1: Edyo.
12: Ochile nyami ya duma. 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
1: Yes.
12: Eye afo me de mamu. 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The office of Catherine Ma, Yao Miao for the Unia from the Ensu, one pie baby, crunching him be the man. Na waka won't piece of a bomb, my meeting, but she baby, our wa, walking me beat Renoir, a war. 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
1: father, mamma,
12: and as I say,
1: Nana Michassia.
12: I froze.
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12: Who few grubbers,
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12: that's every permanent
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0: You are Johnson and Carol Beba Ike and Sue Beba and Afi Fabio Grosso. 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Yakram.
1: 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Omo na omo kan sports. I want to say mo bi. 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

0: 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Sí, Diego de Rabona. Gol.
1: As we reconvene the internationals in the springtime. Well, there's a long ball through and...
2: Oh my God, an insane goal! I've just seen the most insane goal I have ever seen on a football pitch! Incredible! Incredible, Zlatan Ibrahimovic! World! World class!
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9: Moretti scores about 118-110. Judges Bert Clements and Glenn Feldman both scored about the same, 116-112. All three in favor of the winner by unanimous decision. He is now the unified WCWA and WBO Welterweight Champion of the World and still undefeated.
7: Ai, ni wati wa kuro yuri, okra yuri, brawe, nguma suwa, asante meura, wano kura mpose, ai, unti, utie, ai, unyami, esi wihene.
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11: 25 years ago today, 127 Ebu soccer fans lost their lives at the Accra Sports Stadium. Never again, we say, and we see the Ejinani Amo Wibi Akwaba at the About the Weekend's edition of the Foka AS Sports. Hiya Fox 97.9, Samsung at Fox 101.3, and so Ewa Eye and Western Region. Omunina FA Jumedia Ebi. Yabako Eye Monene said that tradition is Tieno, Triple Man AATK, Ewaha, a month for close soon, Sam Diakan Swekete, the Anka and Sunano, Opinion Eddie Eba, Kaise Major European League matches and Ebekoso, Say and Ebesiako. 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I think some Fox ya represented bebo a, yes, into no, ya be cross over, na afi age report ne ho hawa, ene ma ACL ko, enya no nko. And then on penny for P, I show consents. Also, Becca, I know the Betovia, Sir Coach Carlos Cruz, and the Muayan squad. have 5 local players in the room. Now they been tasked here say triple one year by form. Set team can say to say Kotoko. Any has to folk apart from Benjamin Asare. Now ye name squad for Black Stars. Na akoya midiema, akoya hwa hwa komini komini. So they are asking say what kind of recruitment and omo ye dem these two aircrafts no. And ye bia no Black Star material players. And now, almost cut these clubs, Omuni, and as I said, you're the one some ever, Sanson and Ghana Premier League matches, you know, a bet was so. Way any same P and a pass with Nana Pay, Minaba Jafu, you're the Baba Sumo, and what I had the Saturday's edition, and at the weekend's edition of the Foka Air Sports. Obati Fabio Grosso, and the grandmaster of the local Air Stories. Sanson, I Andy Carroll, Ewaha, Triple TK, Ewaha, Kwame Martin, a executive producer, and now I feel no, Olongoni ala ni Israel aha unse di nya common ti na wo ba na wo rafi Israel enso ye be cross over na on the May 9th na chi na wono so am I report me din de na kofi so ansa betimi from Ike enko pe mi se do mi oni bobo de juma de yi me na me di hu eye chi am triple legend bi abako
5: legend nyame adom me hoye me ujide se onso hoye
11: alhamdulillah
5: enne ye Saturday
11: ani
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11: edu Saturday sa ede na me woni je
5: se nche bia na ye pon ana chese holiday ba ku tiam se Sunday ma aduma me pe holiday papa
11: oh okay
5: yeah
11: but reporter me gather ni se Sunday is now aduma o ke crossin die o mu be aduma
5: ende reporter ni nyano kre
11: and I trust my source
5: de be na misu me chese nyano kre for me what stadium I'm in Chantro. Me said assembly ten no makani sana mtim baby.
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11: That is the report I'm getting.
5: By reporting in your
11: Sunday, Sina.
5: As a Ghanaian
11: player.
5: As a Ghanaian player.
11: Team, you say, Yakuwa match Sunday. Okay. Into Ghanaian player. Wanko jinasi manu wajina meku no babo.
5: Okay. Ewo perfectness. A Ghanaian player is not perfectness.
11: Fine.
5: But I made the end of the answer.
11: Better that is the report I'm getting.
5: Report in your
11: crew. Oh, bless Sundays, you cross
5: in
11: normal days.
5: I report in your heart in Zoom.
11: Oh, sir.
5: Yes.
11: Martin.
5: Ubet me, I'll for Friday, Babo.
11: Martin.
5: Yeah. But I report to BNU, Chemi MTA. Some young MTA. So we knew what they are, no more the report.
11: What is it?
5: Ose, when you meet you all,
11: okay. You're coming on
5: anymore. Where Argentina, Jason?
11: Where Argentina,
5: Jason? Okay. When I'm the World Cup, Nana.
11: Me get about what are Argentina? So all banu.
5: I know the buy. Okay. Efepa. I say World Cup in the infinite. No. Messi. Akoji. Okay. Number 10.
11: Number 10. Even though I'm not a fan of Lionel Messi.
5: Okay.
11: So they be American.
5: No open why?
11: Me kula den kamide ni Neymar.
5: Okay.
11: I made the name of Junior Santos. In the between Ronaldo, Messi, and Juan Nadia.
5: I'm saying, no, you're the same eye to watch football. Because almost statistics from the born. I'm not going to be a
11: good
5: one. I'm football. I'm more than statistics. I'm not going to be a good one. I'm not going to be a good one.
11: I'm going to be a good one. I'm
5: not going
11: to be a good one. Why?
5: All right, that was just, by the way, this is the Saturday edition of the most authoritative sports show, Focus Sports in India. Joining on your Facebook, Fox FM, Ewo Kumase, and I feel Fox 103.1. Takrade, Nafed, and Samana Brown, Nabi Pia, and Satimako Kamachan, and Sumame, some good Yamun Samane Panodo, Messenger Snepa, not Yakinkan, Adiaman, Nabi Pia, and Satimako Ye, and some Oh, the Tennis, and CAF, Aya Confederation Cup, and Grand Finale, first leg, no, a total, Amanima Etimako Kama, and no, a Bobo Quanite, and you are some older, and no more Tanafia to Sara for Zamalek, no more the Bunny, one of Etimia Dinkunim, a Gema Ebaso, Algeria, Namia Duman, a second leg, no, and Swabaso, be my son, Egypt, and Afe, and Yaman, and Swatimako Kama, and no, a first or a medi, Chimama, and 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match no your friend Kirk Paulsen 2 o'clock p.m. you're being Brighton and North Albion I'm up on the two of Hampton Wanderers and I'm a game and also Basso Fulham at Craven Cottage and the Bournemouth and the boom Sunderland our stadium of light I'm up on Manchester United now for club and the team and the Manchester City 4:30 p.m. I'm in Brentford, Eddie Boom, our Etihad Stadium, Yamia Duma, Chino Kwesiada, Yabena Bentley, and Aston Villa, at 1 p.m., and Omidi Elbony, Crystal Palace, at the same time, our Tef Omubo, our AS Sowers Park, Omidi Everton Game, no, and so 1 p.m., and Afe, where the City Grounds, no, Nottingham Forest, and Newcastle United, Eddie Boom, and so 1 p.m., Yamia Duma, Chino 3:30 p.m., Yabena West Ham United, and Arsenal, Omidi Boom, Nanyaman, Etimako Kama, and Afe, Monday Night Football. And your club and the team. And sorry, Toria Mospe, and Leeds United, and the Bunny, Nabi Pia Etima Koye, Premier League table, no, Bobo Quenny, Jerry Arsenal, about 35 matches, our 76 points plus 41, Manchester City, about 34 matches, or 71 plus 37, Manchester United, about 35 matches, our 64 points, Liverpool, about 35, our 58, and after Aston Villa, at also a number of 58 points, and now Pai Media Wonsam, Emma was shown, no, so now. Okwasewa West Ham United meba chom teremos pobokono at the 17th our 37 West Ham at the 18th our 36 and after Burnley at the 19th our 20 points and after Wolves omedi am call relegation at 18 points the crowd woman me dey am sub Emma wa Juma de no so na e ban the top scorer shot na a branch of an Erling Braut Haaland upon the ball at the map pobokono ten at Manchester City was 25 goals Igor Ayatiago upon the Brentford as 22 goals Joao
13: Pedro, our Chelsea, was a 15 goals. Antoine Semenyo, our Manchester City, also has a 15. Anafe, Victor Gyokeres, about him Arsenal, was a 14 goals. And I'm not paying me. They are one Emma was so no so. Young free England, young copium was Spain. Young Ninkoma and Famo and Ram, Gemba, Kum, Etoda, our match day 35 for the more. Levante, Etnafie, our Ciudad de Valencia, Amisamian Sam, Emma Osasuna, and Susum Ete Caribum, you know, Namachin Osasuna, Eddie Kaiser, 2-0. Levante, a comeback, you know, and your branch of Garcia, and after Ata, and you know, and winning goal, no, our 90th minute, Edma, woman, Yama, Eko, ye, and Sukama, Namia, two and four matches, Etoda, our Spanish La Liga, and your 12 p.m., Ebina Elche, Amutinafia, to Sara Fe Cluba, Wendin, and sorry, Deportivo Alaves, Nomida Bunny, Ebaso, Stadio, Manuel Martinez, Aya Valero, Hona Gimri, 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Yabena Rayo Vallecano, and Girona Gema, and also Toda, Mede Amunsep Emma, Mebato Barca, after 34 matches, no, Omukra 88 points, plus 58 goals, Rio Madrid Tosum, you know. I'm on 77 plus 39 goals. Biarro Tosso Ayami and Sam. I was 68 points. Atletico de Madrid Tosso and 9. I was 63 points. Anafe, Real Betis Tosso Numa. I was 53. Ukwa Sewa. And no Levante win. No. I paid you a bomb. My name Kakra. I'm about to do what I Ekram 36 points. Deportivo Alaves at that 19th position. I was 36 points. Anafe, Rio Oviedo at the 20th position. I'm going to just 28 points. And now no pay me. I want some. I was shown so about to Uka Aya Pichichi Resna, Kylian Mbappe, I said 24 goals, Edama Rio Madrid, Vidat Muriki of Mallorca, I said 21, Ante Budimir, I was Asuna, I said 17, and after Lamine Yama, I was Barcelona, I said 16 goals, and a Vinny Jr., and Ferran Torres, I said 15 goals each. Yadi, I want some ML and Anopai, I was Spanish La Liga anymore, Yanfi La Liga, I'm not Fian Trosso, Yako Piemo, I was Italian Serie A, Yadin Koba Enfama, the crunchy Italian. Seriano, Mibachon, Aten, Wagembaco, Etimi Etoga, and your Bobo Quenny Teddy Torino, Amutina Fio Turin, Amusem Yeno, and my Bobo Quenny Teddy Sassiolo, Amute Kermo Baco, when you match the 36 of the Italian Serie A, and my Gemino, Estatiana Brantia, Nitin Eri Christian Ayotosved, when you go, Edma Club and Itin, Eri Sassiolo, Giovanni Simone, Abate Canum, Edma Club, Yefano Ayotorino, and your Diego Simone, Nibapenino, and a take Canum Edma Torino, and Sana. Marcus, Aya Pedersen, and the winning goal, I pay so much. I'm a material dinkunim, and then Manchester near me and San Etoda, our Italy Montenso, Nebato Uko Piemo, Unupul Damusa, and your Calcio Cagliari, 1 o'clock PM, Ariakete, Amuni Bobo Quefari Calcio 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Cadisa. Match no and you know Seba Ponsima Dianainum Yebena Leche our Estadio Ettore Gadianero and Canina Stadio Mayafan Via Dalma Amu Body at Juventus Bobocono Andre Colombo Aya Center Refa Wokodisa Machino 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Giovanni Zini Omini Club Pisa, and the Bobani, Giovanni Arioldi, a center referee, Samson Abubo Quentin, and sorry, a Fiorentina, was Stadio Artemio Franchi, our Florence, our Fior, Anasa Florence, our Italy Montezo, Abubani, a Chad General Bobocono, Luca Massim, your center referee, 4 o'clock PM, was Stadio Enio Tadini, Parma, Ebertina Fioni Bobocua, your friend ES Roma, and so their bomb, and your referee Fantano Chipi, and the Cody Samatino, AC Milan, Ebertina Fioni, were Giuseppe Mianza Sports Stadium, and now at your 6:35 PM, only Atalanta, and the Bobani, Luca Zuffelli, and your referee Okodi Martino, Monday, Yabena Napoli, was Stadio Diego Armando Maradona, Omni Bologna, and the bomb, and now at 6:35 PM, Marco Piccinini, your referee, Yamia Duma Monday, Okodi Sagem, no, Miba Toscudetto, no, Inter Milan Fonate, and Timaches Miasana Cano, Somu Lusuni in Aqua Majelegno, and more 82 points, Napoli Tosumi, you know. Amo 70 points. Miensam aya Milan. Amo 67. Juve toso and 9. I was 65. Roma etoso enum. I was 64. Amedia wonsep Emma wa Juma denoso. Entinyamia duma next season. UEFA Champions League. Our Italy. Aya likely sebenya Bobokwa. Ye fenum aya Napoli. Ye benya Milan. 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Akobani sai mubete. Oba England. Ene bia. Man United ni Liverpool muso ba. Entinyamia duma next season. Champions League no. Emubaya depanemum unko. Syria table no so asia wo ehom na chesaye pinso Cremonense Calcio atosu du anwatwe mamukra 28 points meba to club Ritterias Verona atosu du nkro 20 points and a Pisa omotoso du no omo just 18 points and now no pay media wonsam ama wo juma de no so okopiemo Italy capo canonieri race no abrancha ni Jerry Lotaro Martinez El Toro obodma Inter Milan aso 16 goals Marcos Thuram obodma Inter 13 goals, Nico Pass, our Como, was a 12 goals, and after Brantia, your friend with two pickers, Abonima Como, and also such a 12 goals, and I'm a pie, but I want some Emma or so, and also young Copiama German Bundesliga, no, not your name, come on, Fama, and Ra, Gemba, come, I told ya, and my club at Nite, and some other Aya Borussia Dortmund, and no matter of ye, Asami and Summer, and Trunk Frankfurt, I take Kermo, and you know, your passy born on a Frankfurt, and the ball caught on net, and to no Bianim, Aya Kanemum, and not Dortmund, Timmy, Jumapa. A branch any team, and so Seu Girase, Nico Schlotterbach, and a Samuel Ignacio, Omanaja, three goals in my dot one, and Ra, Emma Niamako Yediba, Oma Frankfurt, Etimum, you know, and then 1:30 PM simultaneously, Oko VVK Arena, Augsburg, Ebomunch, and Gladbach, Bobocono, Leipzig, Etnafie, our Red Bull Arena, Omani St. Pauli, Germany, Basso, Hoffenheim, Ebertnafie, our Prezero Arena, Omopodia, 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I a club by Fanny Bayern Munich. I'm 83 points plus 81 goals. Dortmund, I was 70 points plus I 34. Dortmund so qualify for Champions League. No, lives in Tosumi and Sam. I'm 62 and Leverkusen Toso and Naya. I'm also 58 and Num Aya Stuttgart. I'm also 58 points and not an opay. But I want some Emma was so no so. The Otosun Sia Aya Hoffenheim. I'm also 58 points. Okwa Sewa Wolfsburg. I'm a Tosu Dunsia. Ekra 26 points. St. Pauli Tosu Dunson. Ekra 26 points. FC Hedenham. I'm a Tosu Dunwatria. I'm a 23 points and opay. But I want some Emma was so no so. Now top scorer Saturno. Hurricane. A body McClubber. Your friend by Munchin only team Ayaka Gata Jacanone no was 33 goals. Dennis Undaf, I was Stuttgart, Asher 18, Patrick Sick, I was Leverkusen, was 16 goals. Seu Girase, I was Dortmund, Asher 16, Anna Luis Dias Marulunda, I bought my leap of Boba Quenny, Teddy Bayern, and also I am Nessa 15 goals. And a pay, maybe Emma was shown also, young copium, our France, not French like Yanin Koma, and for Emma, Yamia Motina, and a French like games, you know, a bet to me, and so I told. na bibia enso 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Bobo Kwani Ting. And some area nonce. At also doing so. Amukra area points, you know. 23 and a famous. At that say one man. Maybe I to 18th position with just 16 points and a pay. Maybe I want some M also. So now top scorers are your chat, you know, France, you know. Esteban Lepo. A body man Rene. Was 19 goals. Joaquin Penicelli. A body man Strasbourg. Was 16. When you're ACO. And Tony the on to be shall go on be. And for Enkaho. Messing Greenwood or Marseille. Was 15 goals. A branch anything at the following Balogun, a body man Monaco, on such a 13 goals and a pay, but you want some air to tell you about so, Nanima Etiakoye, Yanko Classic, Konimo, not yet in Koba

0: wade amanfo kro so nsem no wade ababesom yan higher fox 97.9 asante mantem na afi fox 101.3 eno enso ewa western region omo nyina efa dwumadie
1: 97.9
0: na Andy Carroll is already seated in his Selesawo jersey. Na hey adibo kuwo ma auto ton gubo to masa okay o sa una auto no ma fu Matias here adi bi be find here yere nyanko pass yeah man for one before yes we are serious now I was imagining say adi e be chairman ko de ko ne ha sa na a week to Ghana's version of yes ah yen super crash no nanka ejada kotukum ana ejada hasim how the supporters no and say come back oh so me imagine say Real Madrid Barcelona ahead of such a big game already no more rough way and go say the modim bebre baba it in ka way match kwan kan gbashe na modi RPC supporters no we power ya sum we yes we say so I was imagining you be right yes I say nim na afi no who wins the EPL title and then ada stories are triple dia bano yan ada dia wuram we are monitoring Israel near where Bibia team to tell my crossover on Sunday, May 9th, 25 years ago today. Menkase is here. So we are monitoring Bibia. If the need arises, you better crossover. Now am I a report? As usual, you're Herbert Kabran Ponsa Mensa, Ewa Yukumase, you know, we are monitoring. As and when you better crossover, no, you better Humhawa and knows by Ebis Yako. So, young Raya in Seven Kakra. Na yen hwe.
2: Lazam amena wase. And after the tragic event wa Accra Sports Stadium, 3 years later, two clubs na oma yenya disaster e wa Accra Sports Stadium no. Sa two clubs na made sure say in the maiden edition of the CAF Confederations Cup, they will reach the final. And after 2001 May 9th disaster, 127 lives and you lose, you know. 3 years down the lane, some clubs will sign the NGAB and share almost supporters. Nimu. And the first leg was Accra Sports Stadium, 1-1. Second leg was Kumasi Babayara Sports Stadium, 1-1. And a game our supporters, you know, we jai May 9th, you know, too much, and we will have a game. No.
0: And I have a lot of behind the scenes incidents concerning our game, you know. Yes, you know, Bonini and Madame Fuba.
2: Okay.
0: Kodoko Bonino. I've forgotten the name. Abenkwan.
2: Coach Abenkwan.
0: Yes. No, Madame Fu. Now the late Alaji Yaya.
2: Okay.
0: Jibrin.
2: Oh, okay.
0: He was also the then team manager.
2: Mm-hmm.
0: He was also a very close papa.
2: Mm-hmm.
0: So I had opportunity of say me doing command a lot of superstitious beliefs. Mm-hmm. Ibi Kwafu say, sir, I week, you know. Baby, I call the boy in the coin itino. Any public co influence, Papa no. Emma Bonnie, twin year good for mono. Or money, my team be, and my team in the coin, no ma. And it is how we can now cast him be a bonnie in a day. No one far. A lot of superstitious things, of course, but then your more has a basso for that, you know.
2: Legend, superstition, no power by GD.
0: But you do believe in those things.
2: But at the end of the day, already, and near my coach, I've been quiet the two legs now. When you superstition in Nikro, we catch you as yet the team you call baby Abajedi.
0: Oh, sir. Say, coach, a changes.
2: Yes.
0: Obajedi. Hey.
2: You go ahead then, I am bumble, I play, and who is not packing. So, our jibbo at any given point in time, or team make it changes, man. First leg, Oyina, near equalize it. Second leg, Oyina, near equalize it.
0: And you are attributing it. Superstitious belief.
2: Legend.
0: I didn't say a tactical change.
2: Legend. Ukubisa coach says here is a substitution is not in two legs. No. Tactical DNA no whom will park the Suntia no SR substitution. I won't mean to him.
0: I don't know if we are a spiritual.
2: Legend, just spiritual. And my answer all canoe. And I'll catch him, he said, because who behind the scenes, baby, behind the scenes, our. Me nyaso asa kotoko behind the scenes, obi obi chair.
0: But I want to say, Muji BBID. Bibia mo attribute to you.
2: Let's say anything. Wan je ndia. Abrabo na ebo na bibu anji bibia ni e bibi behunu na.
0: Za. Ndu nyanya sky bibi na how.
2: Mi nyanya sky. So, no matter si asiti bia o bibi behunu na.
0: Mati

0: the legend calf confederation scalp. The amama confa kotokone has 2004 DNA bang na ne say. And I was star defeat July. I was Algeria. USM Oje Ebo Zamalek. I had the 23rd edition of the CAF Confederations Cup. Now, legend, I had to folk that the maiden edition. And the two Ghanaian clubs in the quarter final. Legend, after 2004, baby, a Ghana club, be a team Asia Copa, was semi final by Dreams FC, headed by Abdul Karim Zito. Since then, the performance of Hato Folk and Kotoko in CAF organized competitions a declining. And they say, crowd, young cassette a declining, but they say, a drew, a say, baby, a drew, a deteriorating.
1: I bet to differ. It be a topic for discussion.
0: Okay. Because the two clubs, like an oral competition, say, one was as in soon, you Omo mudi kanji and I said you di kan call final no anya hwe kra no mundi hwe kra no they have a better history but I just say see am come am no the Hato Folk won the maiden edition but I hope the most successful clubs ever CAF Confederations Cup now a Renaissance Sportif Barkani Morocco
1: Barkani.
0: Yes and a CS Sfaxien Club Sportif Sfaxien
1: Tunisia
0: who got 3-3 each Hat J Bakono. Has a bokrampo at the group stages debut man. Kotoko ko final no Confederations Cup no wa at the group stages debut man. And then ebe bo first leg of the final. Legend, so we CAF Confederations Cup tournament be o baby e ko free de ba. And for the CAF Confederations Cup, it was a merger of the African Cup Winners Cup and the CAF Cup. And the African Cup Winners Cup, no? It started from 1975 to 2004. Sansuna CAF Cup, no? It started from 1992 to 2004. And to me, I bought African Cup Winners Cup. And yes, Sansuna bought CAF Cup. Legend, for the African Cup Winners Cup, now your clubs are affiliated to Confederation of African Football. Ah, ombeji, omu domestic, and your title. When your FA Cup, on come on the AD. And a CAF Cup, no? Aya clubs are no moody second. Oh, mu league him. And to me, a boy, no? You bought African Cup Winners Cup, and a sounds about CAF Cup, and you bought Champions League, and so. And to me, CAF, our three organized club competitions. But again, in 2004, on the card, the CAF Cup, and the African Cup Winners Cup, ni bomu, and me, be nya, the Aya CAF Confederations Cup. And I had to folk J the maiden edition. Only Kumasi Asante Kotoko Ebo 1-1. Ewa Akra 1-1 wo Baba Yara on penalties omo wene title in the koe. And the uko hewechi bon kwante na uko hewechi ya. Kem kumo ya ye dia ye through the 23rd edition no. Ka had to folk in kura mkruwa ane kura no. Ewa se mkwe timi yemi yenu. Because I G 2004 we no. So run Confederations Cup ni mbiya kani huhu eto other clubs no so. Oko anu akoji 6 oko anu mni adani nechi kotoko nsusu final na oboye na osu o building on the final na oboye no ne mpose anye Confederations Cup kwa biko ananyo omu level no ase mine ba enti no mkoduru o
1: nanko omu level ni ye
0: Champions League
1: na hase
0: omu mienu nina basi udu final we are expecting you to build on that performance malaje niye huu bisa. And the head didn't have a commercial anti-cotocone after I had to fall. But I know the final because two clubs in the group stages performed so well. In the knockout phase, they are making the other be and say, oh, per clubs, our Africa, and continent, and in an omo more munim knockout games in the Bopa and the North Africans. Or by way, or be making sure, say, or be conserve energy, no managing resource, no do kodru nesroha. No, I saw born, I say. The honor of a born or honor, no, yes, I know what yet. And to walk back, I cross posted on the cotton of a boy. Born on boy, and if you saw, say, or perform me better. Oh, Morocco, second leg, no, than the umbea cotton, or umbea cotton boa. How to folks share work, oh, has he? Me and him saw more, or at least, I can't manage him. But I'm a cobay and I are a hussem. And the two clubs, you know, and young one was in the Confederations Cup, and the North Africans in the dominating power. And put in the Champions League is unlikely. And to Omaji baby, so Africa see your more dominating. And a game or your air both ye. Zamalek League in the Mononeme Kwe de Momo Pa. They are on top of the Egyptian League. And again, in the Confederations Cup, they are in the final. They will want to win another Confederations Cup. Because Champions League, they have someone who ordinary or honor perform power. But Confederations Cup, anytime I'm about Obiano, they perform so well. It's a game, a legend. I'm going for USM or just over in the first leg, you know.
1: Okay.
0: But at the end of the two legs, you know, Pesama like experience or top competition, you know, they will win it. Second leg never be demon come. But for the first leg, I'm going for USM OJ legend. Bruno Fernandes AJ Football Writers Association Player of the Year for 2025-26. Yes.
1: Okay.
0: A legend OJ, you know, Matisse Triple N story can Jimmy Carragher say undeserving. But legend, so power was a what England
1: in that one. Say not only Bob Anka Bahamipa. Say Jimmy Carragher. Born a man for Bono. Say no
0: only Bosabia.
1: Can't cover Hajinapa. Campo.
0: Thank you to me, Bokred Rudy Gamu, Pemicano,
1: Mulla, and cover Hajinapa.
0: But we're new.
1: Only Bob. And I said, Okasabasabasa. And I was studying
0: him. I studied him.
1: Born on so head anymore.
0: Oh, yeah, team legend in the master Liverpool.
1: Into a legend of Liverpool.
0: Nine, Yama, yeah, and the Untimin influence. Legend Jimmy Carragher. There we are. A man for one, so I'm gonna say, hit the man, don't hit the message. But this time around, I'll hit the man and hit the message. Because legend for the Football Writers Association Award. Yanya players are important to my club, Saria. Yadi award na mumu. In 2010-11, a certain Scott Parker and the West Ham co-relegation, the 20th, Scott Parker won the FWA Player of the Year. Yanya players are new in the G League, you know, Mohamed Salah, Yahu Gareth Bale. A lot of players Nigeria award we are omo team Nigeria league no but individually ajumo omo ye season under review no no we saw omo dey come obi a ni team age title wo EPL ni man say what perform so well e wo English e football ni mo na obey be dey say enya dey be fe and Bruno Fernandes is one of those players this season. Again, say Bruno Fernandes wo Man City. Se Bruno Fernandes wo Arsenal e bi an kan komo enkendi.
1: Ali.
0: Diama Jimmy Carragher kasa nyana ne say he was competing with Erling Haaland. Erling Haaland for Manchester City this season and then point in the English Premier League the numbers in terms of goal contribution or was through the chain Bruno Fernandes. Legend they also declare Rice has been the mainstay for Arsenal team no were midfield honum. Ejumo o yedema Arsenal midfield one no so oni team nim a won say yes there is a missing piece with team nim but anytime o ejina team nim no na ho den ne ball na o bo no e bo Arsenal e pa now they are on course to win double and say who kwai best player na player na wu yi no me ensa nyina we league ba ko mu a en ka ho we say the ne team da kan e ana the ne team toso mienu a ho we say obetima G League no en ka u remo yi player but this time around FWF one I go in for the third place team player in Bruno Fernandes.
1: What do you think? Emma, I'm taking that decision.
0: Because Bruno has been consistent.
1: Consistency.
0: Yes. And so maybe a Manchester United rabbit that is here in Bruno Fernandes is the main factor.
1: Okay.
0: Because Nebeye didn't say Uber Jones and Manchester United will qualify for the Champions League. But the numbers of 19 assists, 8 goals, you know, I'm a Christian saying now, Man United is on third position. Again, legend, Bruno Fernandes, oh, he is the best player post-Ferguson era.
1: For Man U?
0: Yes. For the past 13 years in here.
1: He's their best player?
0: Yes. Post-Ferguson. Ferguson Cohen. That I've not seen any player, Mato Di Maria. Amato Zlatan Ibrahimovic, Paul Pogba sign returning back. There have been a lot of players who move from team anymore. Joining Man United, no more quality no was so. Check him, Paulo Henrique Casemiro. But in terms of consistency, in January 2020, Abraham joined Manchester United. Since in Bia, he has been their best player. And this season, a bad thing says individual awards in 1 year. Me and for collective display and answer awards, I'm a camera. Bad thing say in the English league, who he awards, I'll be overlooking Bruno Fernandes. I can fall before. He has been consistent. And oh yes, I deal with fun. And team media manager, Mikaraga Nyadri. Bruno deserves this award. And then Po say PFA Player of the Year and all the awards away England. So what me mean, Yamwa? Because he has performed so well and he deserves it. Obey me, Yasa award way. And then from FWN, Yamwa Premier League, Nikakani, maybe all La Liga.
1: Okay.
0: And then in the English Premier League, 11:30 a.m. Oh, Anfield.
1: Lunchtime.
0: Yes. The channel said Liverpool about Chelsea. Let us say Liverpool about Chelsea and Obia, the only Chelsea supporter, the only Liverpool supporter, the only time two teams in the channel, I press over Quaco Rebbe. But legend, and now no play Bono on Quaco Bono. Baby, Quaco Rebbe said Chelsea and Liverpool early kickoff ball. Legend, Ninja said the performance of the two teams this season, and your cry. So when Liverpool are. Liverpool at the fourth position with 58 points. Chelsea the ninth position with 48 points. 97.9. And the two teams, you know, last season, they competed so well with the English Premier League. But this season, no man said I'm going for my two teams, you know. A legend, sorry game, no, no, no, pay, Anfield now. Based on current form. Chelsea, tia, what tia kwa that knife, nyane, said the last 6 matches now, wabo in the English Premier League, no, ontime rene. Eti, niye mama ye den di ama Chelsea. And for a team, say about 1 season, no, about 6 and 3 coaches, no, eti, said there is a problem with what team name. Because Chelsea started the season with Enzo Maresca. Omo pamo no kofa Liam Rossignol ne baye. Liam Rossignol kwa ma Callum McFarlane, and the MVP season, no. 97.9. And the team, and you're my team, legend. And now they say, and we are Chelsea supporter. After spending Sir Todd Boehly, Baghdad, Egbalimo, I invested with team, and still, Chelsea team, you know, baby, our person on page, and they say, we're Chelsea supporter. I'll be very worried. Now, legend, so we game, there is one factor we consider,
1: which is
0: injuries of the two teams. Again, Liverpool signing Samuel this season, you know, was to beef up their attack. Now, imagine the burden of scoring in free Mohamed Salah so kakra. Now, the whole hand high. And they went to a team, a friend, a Frankfurt, Ekofar, Hugo Ekitiki. Liverpool went to Newcastle, Kofar, Alexander Isak. In the playmaking role, they went to Leverkusen, Umbreki, Bank, Ekofar, Florian Vest, the nearby. But again, and then a play game na airborne. Who go like a TK in Timmy Mobi? Alexander Isak soon Timmy Mo. Same way for Mohamed Salah, Ninjan as a result of injuries. And the players now near so imagine the burden. And for Mohamed Salah, so no. Now players nearby and injuries at home. A TK was having a fine season. But for Alexander Isak, the BIA or the hospital bed, so. Neman shut down Queen for my Isak.
1: Very surprising because, oh, Newcastle, ne, a different ball game.
0: Yes, last season he was the third top scorer. Oh, English Premier League. And he has given man numbers consistently. Season, be a shark numbers, you know, a course. But this time around, joining Liverpool, Sika Kessie, a part of the Kofano, and your man Shadam Kwe, injuries in Kwa, and a half Brantiano. And say Liverpool, Kobo game, only Mohamed Salah, only Hugo Akitiki, only Alexander Ishaka. It means the better number rely on the midfield of Liverpool to provide goals for Liverpool. And say, oh, her midfield, and so I want to have a certain Dominic Szoboszlai. Chelsea team, no, collectively, yeah, they are on performance, not sure any. But say, Levi Kovi are returning from injury. Reece James, no, so I fit, I was starting training with Obama. We are coach and cover person, we just our players, we are on the game in him. Let us say, in the game, the Chelsea and Timmy are renewing, and I say, well, your positive results are. Next season, we are who Chelsea will Europe. 97.9. And it will be a very worrying situation for Chelsea. And grounds now, Chelsea is signing
1: corners. You know who Chelsea is worrying?
0: Yes. Club world champions. Or no, what can I say? Champions of the world. Champions of the world, near about Champions League, what movie? yebo Europa League mobi, yebo Conference League mobi. It means there is something wrong with champions of the world.
1: Okay.
0: And a lot ebe depend where in the game omo bo against Liverpool. Omo share any good records ewo Anfield. And omo team ne also ewo bad state. So an slot now bo against Callum McFarlane. Now person you understand I am for mama anya. This is one of those games I was watch. Because Callum McFarlane any bibi anchel in terms of coaching. Last season now G League. This is your own course. Went to be Anji. But Champions League, you want to qualify. And when you had the opportunity to play against a team that is struggling, the last six games in the Premier League, Omo Winibi. When you're a team, Omako, under a lot of changes, our managerial role. And now coach now only said any experience at this top level. Coach, this is a game I also with me for now. But I can Chelsea Beba with a different mentality. It's a game I see over 2.5, 3 goals, Beba.
1: Okay.
0: Yes. And a double chance for Liverpool.
1: Okay.
0: City ni bibia. I was a warrior and a way it had against Brentford than to win. Some person keep you
1: than to win.
0: Yes. Omu ni bibia. Bibia ni one more City bet me a year than to win and a game I'm about against Brentford. And winning in a game, no, ensures that at least you still be in contention for the league. Brentford, I aside that this season, Juma Kit Andrews, I am a Brentford, no. And they say, oh, here must body a power. Kit Andrews, I say Bruno Fernandes. The team now wanting to know. Obia and Shadam consider this, but he's doing so well as a coach for Brentford. And I'm also on course saying, Po, I'm going to qualify for a Champions League. But Manchester City legend and the NBB was worse than to win the game and keep the chase on Arsenal. And 2 years City now, you may now go against Brentford. The whole year, you know, say it's our game, no better.
1: Brentford,
0: yes, because oh, one game in hand, and they say four Arsenal only do 5 points. 97.9. Just all we game in hand and a crown. I have like 2 points separating only the league leaders. And the end game, no, was all winning. City need to be a legend.
1: Okay,
0: the only thing they have to do is to win, and a normal dropping point, it means it's over.
1: It's over,
0: yes, Arsenal. Any West Ham is a case, ne case. I know what they've alleged. West Ham is battling relegation.
1: Okay.
0: Arsenal want to win this game, and I'm winning this game. I propel a woman, so I'm budging the Premier League in the SUM. And again, sir, I'm a don't be a guy. So I know who the hell. It is a kind of but I know what you mean solid with granite. But I will join now and come home in si ado ko mayanka obeti atemu a 7.9 because we nim sekan dey ayo nu abi mrebi atwam and legend a derby game a London derby and West Ham so you're one of those traditional sites are omo ya tu ahene si ahene fo ni bia just like Crystal Palace Bournemouth Fulham upe bibia ya na e do masa anko for na o ma say u bibia ti Crystal Palace or the Liverpool Bem of now you are the quite Arsenal must design by in contention for the league. And West Ham you're one of those teams. But legend, Arsenal is also any BBI say an omun lose game no. At least omun lose. A point a guarantee we say games na akano. Oba try and win and wako. Because City be boy jan. And City boy you don't need any man's on it. West Ham. And they tell them okay, City ni BBI so be winning no. Eh sound come away. Because if you want to City and lose City and board draw, Arsenal or Momo Crown and Arsenal, maybe you're moving to baby, Baba Bedro. No, I want to say, no, I encourage you to send the Pepe Bianchi, Timmy, Kaya Brabo, near the Bobra. Legend El Clasico.
1: Okay.
0: I say, you drew El Clasico. When you focus on me, you drew, I'm on Fonso and Akaya and Maranja
1: San
0: Ocan.
1: San Ocan.
0: San Ocan.
1: San Ocan. San Ocan.
0: Yes. El Clasico started in 13th May
1: 1902.
0: 13th May 1902. Yes. When you come for El Clasico, there was a certain Real Madrid president, friend Luis Pedros. 97.9. Luis Pedros was the third president of Madrid Football Club, now Real Madrid. When the opinion, your friend Luis Pedros, and as a Carlos Luis Pedros, Caso Bayan, you know, say, or him poa, your friend Alfonso the 13th. Legend, Alfonso the 13th was the son of Alfonso the 12th. Elanyan Alfonso the 13th enkomo na ayedi no ene kofa El Clasico enkomo ni nyina bae. Elanyan Alfonso the 13th was the king of Spain from 17th May 1886 to 14th April 1931. Elanyan adaba akwa na ewo honum those days ne se sa uyo ohene na uwo babema babema penyi no date na de be wo no no na hini a start.
1: Okay.
0: Yes.
1: It in Kenya May 9th, you know. Mm-hmm. Nahini has started there.
0: Yeah, one na nahini has started.
1: Okay.
0: And legend they tell me say Alfonso the 12th ewu November 1885. Any ebe wo ne ba no 17th May 1886. Before so be wu na na yere nyem. Na yere no no from Switzerland. And the omoye ne say papa ni wu ye na Alfonso the 12th wu ye no. Awon mama me ne step in as a regent. Me nim say yes e had entity me ni yesa.
1: Dabi.
0: Say fan na say ohim pon bi o wa sentiment mu. Ni wa hu yesa na yiri nyinam. Kopem say oda wo ni hu say ne ba na e be. Alfonso the 13th. 97.9. Enti mama ni tra mu de na no onyem nyina na o na edi. Yan fan say one your the ruler of Spain. Edi ahini na kopem say wo ni be ya. Oda TV su Alfonso the 13th. Legend, a penny of Carlos Luis Pedros Casse, yammo a coronation game for Ohini or the TVC. Enti, your friend Copa de la Coronacion, the Coronation Cup. And the first ever timer, you who say Real Madrid, and Barcelona Elbo, El Clasico, on a rivalry in a starting free.
1: Oh, okay.
0: The El Clasico goes beyond football. Barcelona phone who almost say, they are a state and I a country.
1: Catalan
0: for yes, me. On their own. Madrid for instance, is a daddy. Mini na I am Moshe. And anytime Mombeshi, and it's not only about title and our game number, no. It's about supremacy politically. And all your teams in the crown, a crown of first year, Munia manager said they are a political team, two teams in Nina. Because Muni na I elections. And a DM president. And I'm more a tenor as a president, Ubedi, Niato Swaba. And then on the 12th of May 1902, no coronation game ne chasse ye. E be wie on the birthday of Alfonso 17th May. Like na five clubs enable. FC Barcelona, Club Española de Football Espanol no. Ena Biscaya. Like Biscaya no was a combination of Athletic Club and Bilbao Football Club. Ena club of a new football club. And a Real Madrid count. And the first game ever, El Clasico, no, was a gamer. No, Bianim say yes, yeah, but I saw him, Bobianim, but not the old Obia person, but really, it's our first game, no. No, I guarantee the supremacy over the other. And the Barcelona won the game by 3-1. Juan Gamper, one of the legends, or the founding father of FC Barcelona, only had 2 goals. He was a player.
1: Juan Gamper trophy.
0: Yes, he was a player coach. No, sir, I can't. I'm ranting about TFC Barcelona team now. So Barcelona won the first ever game. Sir, two clubs were a legend. Omashia 263 times competitively. But how far exhibition games can wear 306. In competitive game 263, no, Madrid are 106, Barca are 105, and a 52 are a draw. And the other which game, no, it's not only about Barcelona Open League, Ajia, or a person, or best rival, Ajia, but it's a game as a Barca Sha in the history of El Clasico in competitive games, or Munina in terms of wins, no, or Matai.
1: And number time so. Yeah, I good number time so.
0: Good morning, yo.
1: Aye, good morning.
0: And then, Sarah Barcelona now held Real Madrid. Yesterday season, you know, sir, Obi Kachi was said Barcelona will have season where you're moving. So, I'm going to another La Liga title. And can Obi, oh, gentlemen. Because Barcelona edge another La Liga title. The manager say two consecutive seasons, and the Esan Babach say Real Madrid will go 2 seasons without winning the La Liga title. And Eda Ochina, you be who say FC Barcelona Esan edge another La Liga title. Na Bibia Ayakama, but legend Barcelona ever the edge when it comes to head La Liga. And especially El Clasico.
1: Okay. My name is
0: Okay.
1: My senior journalist, Ose Ousu Bempa. any Nkomo and Anopayi. Ewo eya the weekend edition of the Focus Sports. 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Senior Martin.
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3: When I'm here, I want to do some small way.
1: Yanko Palam Kakaka, you go so. It's true, a Debbie say. Now, okay, sir. 127 abled soccer fans. It decided, sir, or more cock ball. Now, for some reason, sir, nipa 127, if you cross in a ball. Omo a mafia. Yeah, how do you feel?
3: Mama enche na menche tifo. Enipa ehwe ne nkwa ebrebia eya. Enkankan one the manner of death and at the age at which enipa be wu. Enipa you been say ebibi nem ha. Aman ne bebre ewo. Bibi say life expectancy. They say e dwin say be enipa anyi bia hwe do so nyini kodru enhwe bi. And finally, I'm a finance afro. Simple, we need to and fear so. Now say, a quiet will be flash as so, a quiet violent death. That is a DCC or a cast of the VR. Largely, Manchi and many shows in the Pali Wien. Maybe no, almost any part 126 of the 127. Did he say a mobile 95% there? Normally, less than 45 years. Don't do one why a mobile 20 up to 35 to 40. In Jacobasa, I have a personal, any paba, quanan, you need any new family circumstances, something difficult to recount. In the idea, and we didn't say, and maybe a bread coswa, they are not as a yarn so tedious, but say, Brenna Cosu, the beer, a fishing cry, and a big way, the pano, and said it. Or no, the bush and near, and answered whom you tell me who can say. When ya and Kaya empire a home, but every year, Biano, the Drua, radio station, any various stakeholders, a bebo and Kaya ever home, and not the agri home, but in Debiana Quase, and not any penny free moon and the Bia Yako Crano and Nancy Bia Edin now, Chida. Fresh memories, I mean, did he say, Infini Panum, the Bri, Itimu, any abusion from the Brichimuda?
1: Now, all your factors are a commas are the buyer over 25 years down the lane as Ghanaians. Yes, you be a free
3: cry in Shanshi. And I can free from 2001. My man can say a da incident in Sienamu Stadium. Sabrina and Sienamu Masters, University of Ghana. And T, yeah, my real first year exams. Nasa, and then we create the insure toy. Anopa. Ebi anami wo nkan ni shoto anopa. Ejaye bo be term na isu ni jaye. Eje numre no na mse strategy se gugura. Na mi mi wie ni papers, na me choice am. Mi wie paper no around be 130. Na me twen my least senior, the least safa be se. O kan so ba be fami e wo campus ni akọ. Because na me ko e Sunday amano. Na na me say I think say na me ko e coming to show my canal France as a visa. Nti the chair names you in names also called court into a mountain and a medician or docassing house to know how no buy another family in a coy and then you see a cuckoo see now. My man can say, May nine, Lucrini, and yes, said the near reform many pa or move free moon or my bush. But my dream said, commemoration I am and fast will be any so.
1: Ah,
3: with all due respect, my main teacher, right? With all due respect to your bet, man, some drinks, so why yet they also ye be a or no, they were any part. And Faswa Beba made nine so. And they say, and if you want my account, say, never again, or campaign, who I've seen a bear with me, bear me, and Santa, man, a bremu a cool in Seattle, ever terminate, crimes of prescribing, you know. Crowd violence, a good so costo from 25 years, me did he say, M. Nipa. Marco Marco and Euro, Epra, will be a detrial born and nomad. The academy now bomb one, it will be Ross Sports Center. Referees are born with Ukraine rule. A cabum will be a double 126 now, air can, if it 2021 betting 25 years down the line. And he said, I dare I see, for the infant Sabia, Sabi, I can for another 24 member. You could be an answer, Korea or Nentam. And Tamno, a dear DBC, a Boniba can say unpleasant experience. Bibia ya bi si ye ne dia kantan nti ye hwese sa die ne si ye no ye bo hu ban ya se dache ene ya brabo mu ebetene wi asim na no ebi si bi by the case of football there that dia e tina ye bebo league 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Yama was saying, yeah. As I say, begin say, do baby, na say, yes, I commemoration. Yet they kai a bushman for no more at this year, at the cow, my yaw so, and na me conkind, Nana me cheer BBC News. Na me cheer Rwanda, Roman Catholic priest be all. A free 1994 no mukunkum for dinner, bitching cool, be fears, and only fear a boy of Pipamoa. 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ye friend of Fletcher no a student at the University of Ghana. Na me nim no because of no prepare power has me. Na said the branch ne papa na oyɛ adwuma wɔ kwa fo hɔ. I said I was Porter's Lodge, which I say omo omo I think so omo amako university when you say the Porter's University. Omo ya say assistance omo boy cleaning hall hall hwɛ say hall hall no me. They said be awiemfo ba the neck anon. Na Fletcher e call match ni bi. And I'm sure say me busua fo ni bi tie. Omon fan cheme se bi ene 25 years biku ampa papa ba so ba ko kra na se bi nkra so da so tia na me san recall sa incident we enti abante no e ko stadium obi nim se that day no University of Ghana me 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pensa for ne ho ahwan a bass near Fanny Edico, a bit of a total room, number for house for near the Queen, and so quiet to fatten. The best of Ghana food near quiet to fatten, said the bear. A crew near dear Ben when you grew a horn, a pony, a bass or a bass, no, in Abu. A branch and a call match, maybe. O quiet one, maybe. I think it was about 21 years. First year students at the University of Ghana. Unfortunately, Papa, the back end, no. Now you can imagine, say, Sabi, Obia, a friend, Obia, Sabi, or a cleaner. We invest in campus. What my shakora amana could do invest in face here. That's our tragedy. We see Papa, he never became a human being again. He means Papa and that's what he has. And his animal will say, Koso, and they say Papa no chias and ask the bush and 4 years. And no one say, Finna, your face are no quay and call stadium crumb will be in Kotia will be nice to be in one. Ya or not a winning moon a beco. Now do you know what's not here? So Yakukum will be. Now, after I could nanny will be problems and ask will be memory. I did change the IAC. Now, the enemy, I say, football leaders from time immemorial, especially after 2001 incident, omun ni akono bia se anasen e bi se bi za bi se yenyanyen cable balance out of our game dientra e san se se ntokwa ba stadium esisie ba ene pandemonium no mi adia e onipa bi e benefit omo ye teams ni do no a enye hukasem ne ntokwa ene ehunahuna ene bi a ye trawe no mi adia ye ko hunahuna refs no mi adia. Some of them cannot even compete in the Premier League and end points. I work on venues they bring. Oman tell no more Juma, any radio, radio for more Juma, and even your listeners know. Oman co venue they bring. Obit me winning match, only the match we was not won on merit. Usro say be a referee, so say the bono, in Tina match, we didn't be a, we didn't be a sound, so affect you be, a fena cofan to quaba. And to only now normally the football, no, especially the club owners, or more else, no more. Only now your beneficiaries in one way or another. Akwaye se, omaya, eti se Ghana, krono, ene corruption kromu. Si enyi corruption free kromu, e nipa dodo ono abeda komu. If you say nipa dodo ono ano, they cannot even earn a decent living. Se krono, ene corruption, ene saden anywa, they can't earn a decent living. Enunti no, obi interest ne se, enye saden kwa de yenka, ye di anobe boswa keka, but ne mumno, enye yadin se be yefi, ye societal fabric. E bini se di ye football ni, se rane mumno. Bekaya England disaster, Liverpool disaster, you see, Omo can say BCB. And ever since, Omo ye be dear to ensure, say, let Nano a material say, a banter gun and a banter semenyo. Obi edit in a term,
1: yeah, racial abuse,
3: racist, and the Akoti Bedin, the Akotino. Lachino, and ne, and ra, me share news back one, Ghana, Obi the reckless driving be involving a foxy driver at all. Of anything, Facebook. And then situation for watching why and then could not court. Your money 2 months, as I'm finding 2,000 and something Ghana cities. I can home. And if you near blessed to say yes, I near my way, a violence free again more. Kia end of the other. But in 2012-13, the Bible for them say Pokunti no KKS upon time. The cobo ewo asthma breakum. So I'm matching a call yeah this class here I ain't number. Me ne me ni apemi Jabu Sutra and a koi. Ne koi na bikun said because of this class. Then in ti or nam park and in chain na said ni pebi as so trouble bob chese I reho. Wa fan who di no ko. Ye nim se any panel police won you know as na for supporters me any no. Wa fan who di no ko. Ye bo matcha to kwesia ni pebia u di any mobiano. Because Sabre no bebo ben in Tiasumo, or asnant in the Shabas now for no, at the Humbako to perform, Martin Pedia and Amo and I say, Boa, over concerned, you said the bear, you be free hako, as some dreaming. And yet, Mamonco, you won't be a Mumuena or Monform points on Montan. My Yagro say, how do we even get a befitting league winner, an asset match winner?
1: So, Baba Mamuzabo, yeah, what it takes, say a back cabo down, sir, violence, you know. Ana se ni akadien ana ya wakadien na yebu ya ni eguso
3: ya wakadien be bia the supreme power of security services and forces e wo be bia se eney uti se se obi ekodi obi ewu ana so didi bom bia here the 24 hours na police were tracing ehun be bia. And I was reading the story about an Indian national bia omuku no farmaka ya chin prof on business ana say nine less than 1 week. And he studied one of the only best year. And my young team who said, be a nipper winning when they say, me a true be a son. And they make an essence, be quite a true be a son. My action as soon. And can uncle various venues. Maybe I say, I go to answer my family. When I say, you can send me a tone, I'm a be a best 2 years. Uncle, no, you look on numbers of signboard, a cracker, not a boho, hank of a goonsa. No, Udin Guasier, the beer will be a date of birth. One. Clan. Anything, Oko Bo will be a stadium and I say, with Tetina, will be rested in one of whom's idea. Obons or Namo, will be careful. Ebi before, Sabi, Yami, I am more, you say, you were a genuine bonnie, didi bonnie, a chambrofo. Maybe a brofo, in all sincerity, a higher propensity to commit crime, a teddy before. I can feel best said, be a nine on me, a child with you. A breast and a who said, Ganaha, will be a chitio, Aku school, be Musa primary school, middle school. Secondary school and answer their university. So, Kotutuwa Kukunkun go further. America, it happens almost every day in various states. But, Omono, the American Nipper Strobe on Air, Air Sotri, when you saw Trimutan or a Bonibia, a veteran son. But the Anamitia was in Paul, Minnesota. Na police patrol care do home. Na America no. Omo cars will use BR for state services, say police for soldier for no mean, they must be American made cars. Just say a company, sir. A American to say, Ford, Dodge, no mean, dear Chrysler. And one day, I'm named who said Toyota, Tundra, a police car, Yatro home, West St. Paul police one. I found the correction when I'm who say, oh, my church and trinket in Little Bill say, Sakawi, ye're Jeffrey, a nipper beer, no, ye repetitive drunkard, a ho, and ye're Sizzy Carno, a dear man St. Paul police patrol. And he said, yeah, I think be a whole call no rain Sandy Deans and who the Acobo be a dead no acre, ye're Joe Carno. They are confiscated car no to the state. It's no be rain some begging home. If you cross any panel, car no a police for the season. Maybe an occult tall a war of friends, a car lot, and I say, be a. Car dealers no. Won't you can make a friend? But police why you have to go and pay. I say nipa sa so twin say no me ade koso ba ku me no me san. Wa wo ye bon no one, unye didi. Two, obi o tin chen say be na dine mu da ho. Ye ade aye o nua no, abae de bochechi oni se de bo ban ti no. Bi bi sa ba o so fa ho nkoji. But ye de eno an se agai na obi ye de okay. And it doesn't make football viewing experience very exciting. I'm so last time I can you share here kotoko. And then summer test match means you SN. Only interesting then, not a share a couple of times, but now for 14 months, let me see Kumasi Stadium that. Even though Kumasi animated the last 6 years, people don't even know I live in Kumasi. I've been here since July 2020. Kotoko bomb matches, normally I go out of room, sometimes offering me a ticket, I'm complimentary. But very much, Mr. Member, maybe very bien. Because they are all bound or bad neighbor. Like as much as I said, you. When it's the ball, me who saw no, you know, Macraba Stadium. They didn't say one of the reasons is security concerns. Senya me and Mwana saying this year, so you don't go pra, it be an abacopra, and don't you know any own kwa beba. Makadia and I say, Kosia de Ria, when you'll be the other transit himself, over here, my man will wish you. But that's not the case because of the way the check, a kwaya yama, kwaya ma, said the insecurity. I take you by the stadium.
1: 7.9. I didn't say, but We keep reminding ourselves, sir, never again. Now, they are gradual, you know. Me assure, sir, one day, you be through a hole. Nah, Eja, Obia, so what on him?
3: I'm hoping so, sir. Now, I get an amount of them would say, you come on, you be BM, things get worse every day than the previous day, and after the previous year. The football, you are able. What your cast when you back to even from the year 2000 in terms of security, can you say this year's security no a better chain last year's security who was to do the standard of play now who you know is it better this year than the previous year? No. And he said Kobasa, yeah, I mean no binya say ready and we hope said that today. It is getting worse every day. And until see a best and sign a mama, a best say, and then Kotokobo match was massive. Be cry, be beer in the room, and so on. Stadium hold them pine. Meaning, said game no AFC competition from external sources. Be a bo England match, be no near the bo Champions League match, which will be no better cancel the pay television than so the coast stadium. But security a big concern. In 2000, I think 2000, thereabout, Kotokoni actually bo match, the actually share Kotoko 2-0 a war, Tamale, Caladan Park. That day, no Michael Abu and the Dago goes, you know, I actually seen another penalty. Now, many Herbert Mensah and I'm a producer at the time, Mr. John Owusu. Yet the Air Force plane, if you are car, and a Befa Kotoko team in the freak mass, they don't call Tamale. They do, you know, now you two, you do airport, you know, and we'll be catching so Kotoko supporters, no, or more the old Usaka buses, Eddie Kain, or Tamale. Sunday, and Opao, and Pa, you do Tamale, no, they could do bear. And a probably 9:30, 10. They could have picked on a hotel. Now, the old hotel, buses, no, a battery set trot for. Massive one, quah. Oh, my John, you want from Sunday, can tampon me again.

0: Mohammed
1: Company.
0: Come, I mean, Tim was it? I was saying you're part of the squad,
1: sir.
0: No more, no funny be no more. I'm free no more. I'm going to be free. Now, leave the same. Oh, never say. Men, Tim was it? Because, legend, why in the bit in your catcher say one team, you're for two goalkeepers. A carrier netro.
1: Oh, sir. Back what the end of the career impromptu.
0: Oh,
1: so originally, no, and Kianfra, Asari, Bibi Nelsi,
0: Bibi Nelsi, the only car friend, and yet the only car friend is not better than Omo Muhoni Siciano. A friend who makes us here who say, where they are, papa. They make a what you say. Mr. Quoting Yam Panas and Park, why I'm mad Nazar as Massa or Tendi when Mahuse, why are they? Because I suddenly Benjamin, I was in the one as echo and confirming the same MYA. The only Missam Lucrano, see how Pabia Bessema for the Hubble Fufro. Papa no war.
1: Papa no.
0: Oh, I'm just saying, so Pabia could seem crack or Samatessa Ubenya Musa Zachary Mebois. Yes. This season, performance of the Amaya will Premier League. You know. Legend. Won't mean for any Montrano. Tell me what you say. Won't mean for any Montrano. Hey, I'm not that topic for discussion. Let's see here. Can all catch those. Your friend is not Timuya. Nay, you're not going to play about Kukrauma. So, we see you.

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1: Dr. Eben, Oya Bema, Hepa Plus, Oya Bemo,
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1: Oya Bema, Pavi, Oya Bemo,
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1: Oya Bema, Plasmus, Oya Bemo,
2: Oya Bema,
1: Papa Bema,
2: Oya Bema,
1: Dr. Eben.

0: Hey, said no way. Yeah.
1: Hip hop plus. Puffy and a plus was.
0: Okay.
1: Right, and here I say for Yanni Ebenech Eba, and a doctor Eben, and our classic Mamadia Nefra Doctor 0591-367-898 and 0542-77-8572. Way numbers way a doctor and the personal number. Freno and Jechemu, Quaben Ebenum, maybe Okramunia Bito, Webu also so what you say? Of course, we be in our home. We be in the new home. You wish at night. Then you know. I said, offer doctor. Now the doctor. Edim Kutaho. 0542-77-85-72. 0542-77-85-72. I will say for the moment. I have a WhatsApp. I have 0542-807-907. 0542-807-907. I have a help up laugh. Pavi and a plasma. Sana Messuni na ye be at the atom na ofra. Hello,
2: hello, Nana. Yaja.
1: 1 year.
2: And now we have a four and your sister. So I'm to plant chips.
1: Oh, not to plant chips, you
2: know. I knew, Nana.
1: Said when they want no money, I can phone. Get your way.
2: Nana Patasi.
1: Said when they want no help up plus Pavi and a plasma. One room.
2: Nana Patamin.
1: At the end, I am out. You can be near Jimmy.
2: Nana, you want me to see with Jana McKim?
1: The channel.
3: Yes, I'm sorry.
1: Asal Kasefri.
3: Kasefri, a jia yati yati. A jia yati, so I'm affordable.
1: Affordable, ho ho.
3: Ami.
1: What number da?
0: Hey, flag no way. Je. No many.
1: No many.
0: Hamu. 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
0: Ose.
1: Mese, unum yana, ama wani swadda home buwa.
0: Pukuti, sir.
4: 97.
1: Okay.

0: Oh, hello.
1: Hello, King David.
0: King David the second.
1: Hey, who for drawing who are you biscuit pao?
0: I don't dear, a good papa. We need to be a car be more.
1: Dediako for Jatum. Asabia, what one be there?
2: If I tell
1: I didn't know how I could get help a plus, Pavina Plasmos. Then I tell you
2: what. If I saw what I brought me, pa, the local communal chimia, the city. Maybe I call hospitals a dream matter. Then you may see that I'm proud because I brought me papa.
1: What do you say?
2: They said me was 55.
1: Aye. Now, what did I tell you to a chirping?
2: That's all right.
1: I told you, no, who did you to a chirping?
2: Me, that's all right. I come up,
1: I come up.
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2: I
1: thought you know the torch that come up. Oh, did
2: you have one me?
1: Hello. Yeah, I saw the torch now. 70 years old. Hello. When you say?
4: That's what I'm doing.
1: Do you say?
4: I'm going to say.
1: Okay. Do you want to help a plus? Pavi and a plasmos. What will be that?

0: What
1: is it?
0: Ah,
2: I'm not sure.
0: Wow.
1: Now, I attach you to only back to a chirpain.
2: I shall say.
1: What do you attach you to a chirpain?
2: Maybe I
1: attach you, What do you attach you? What do you attach you? What do you attach
2: you? What do you attach you?
1: Now, what do you attach you? Next time you go to what?
2: Mate.
1: Aha.
2: Come
1: on. Why?
2: Mate.
1: Okay, you're for me. Hello?
3: Yay!
1: Akra,
3: ever plus padi plus was media, Akra.
1: Aha.
3: You can answer me.
1: Akra,
3: no one is. Akra, the new BV, no. That you couldn't plan to do to the year.
1: Aha.
3: Could look at the year. I say, maybe she's down at the 20th and a half. Oh, Jai.
1: Now, who did say?
3: Hey, I'm going to say.
1: Who did say, Adama?
3: Ah, Kwame from Pong.
1: Hey, Kwame. I put you
3: here. I only have a man on. The number of plus me for me here. I drew papa.
1: Okay, you're for Bemi and me and Sana. Dr. Emrem, now. Hey, Radio Gopo. Oh, yeah, Bema. Papa, bless you, Bemi. Oh, yeah, Bema. Pavi, yeah, Bemo.
4: Oh, yeah, Bema.
1: Plasmos, yeah, Bema.
0: Oh, yeah, Bema. Oh, yeah, Bema.

0: them. If I want it, okay, back up. Hello.
1: Hello. My name is Bob Benjamin.
0: What Bob Benjamin? Bajo Wani.
1: The Greek man.
0: Attention.
1: I am Baba Block.
0: Hey, Baba Block. You say who chop block now?
1: I'm going to chop. I'm just here.
0: Ah, so what? Yeah. Help a person. One number. Now I'm on. What you now? The chop block. Last call, I'm la. Hello.
1: Hello.
0: But you know, you got a friend.
1: Moshizongo.
0: Who did say?
1: Seydou Alassan.
0: Seydou Alassan. One more, don't be there.
1: But I'm not be there.
0: Then, how?
1: I'm in Salmon Night.
0: Okay. Since you say we actually are so. Now, over start fast now. No one know who we are. Now, one know be what? Okay, Baba. That's it.
2: Akray! Hey, no, Abapa.
0: Yes.
2: Hey! Hepa Plus. Pavi. And a Plasmus. Mr. Bibia mekane se nyankopon akye o my Ghana de de akase e beya ne se yensu ye behunu de nyamedia mayen na ye de aye adwuma eno anu no Hepa Plus Pavi Plasmus na adanse e ba no anu aden
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0: okay
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3: 97.9
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4: Yes. It's ka
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4: 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Yeah, please.
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2: 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Because I can 25 no where you 75 cities and they are to have a plus pavini plus mo san ke 60 unu ya bia bibi hanu genuinely a sa bre no ohia sa intervention no bi ka se ne hona mututu no ono medro na na emu adwono obi a hututu aba
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4: wow.
2: 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Capsules, and yo more more, a fray unquan, the binya biasanum. Last time, so wow, who said the old nom yano. Quay, and the summer
4: no problem.
2: Ah, so oh dear.
4: 7 year, yes.
2: Aye. Summer, yes. Because I see a young so.
4: Yes.
2: Yes, Obu sa haban duni.
4: Yes. Do don pa. Abem say 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
2: baby.
4: Yes.
2: Of a kind of side.
4: Yes. Yeah, do dunum.
2: Yes.
4: Yes.
2: And I won't swear. If you are Gen Z. Last time, no one Gen Z. Gen Z almost 2000. So they are. Mobile phone.
4: Anyone.
2: Well, don't mean no more. So, pay and so, we are pigeon and hoarding.
4: Okay.
2: Many bar compare. Ever plus one, probably one plus most one. Then I made him a personal line.
4: Okay.
2: Eh, Tuja. Ebi and now pursue Ubi Sammy BB. I said, Doc, me ban a say, ne Hano. Doc, me cross me yare. Many day. Now, Messer, memorable donor. Obama Buhan, a year, no hepa plus, probably plus more.
4: Yeah.
2: Woman are not sharing testimony Royal TV. 14 years in marriage.
4: Wow.
2: Ah, now one man. Or say, Okoto, a hepa plus, probably plus most.
4: Yeah.
2: Because of Marco hospitals, be bra, resource, ma. Empire some of Bomons and their resorts. No,
4: okay.
2: Now, on my no radio, ni TV soon will be Brahmun Hunushi, no Bemana Paba.
4: Okay.
2: It's the Obanisha assessor or no Hepa Plus Pavi Plasmos. No, now Beman Hunu cry now with Jack. It's your Banisina or no cry or the CA Nukunu. Did you say anka ne kunu mo mu a ese anka onom de kodusu agire no nana eno pe royal tv obi ohwe bia be di madanse oba ne se onom a no ono oba no odi kodu ato agire
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4: yes
2: e ka me cause because
4: ya ne me bi a wo de kokko ho na e hu hia
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2: Because infections.
4: Because Nyami and Yen, sir.
2: Debbie, Debbie, Debbie, Debbie.
4: Nyami, Unim Dientia. Debbie, I'm casting, was it? Unim Dientia or the Cotaleho?
2: And so, Suri, you know, you're betting so I know soon.
4: And the Abatiano,
2: sir. Hepa Plus, Puffy. And a plus.
4: What's the book? I'm watching home if I'm touching hot.
2: Wow.
4: Oba say na da wo ye de so so je
2: monyin
4: ko na mo famase kura ko na no de ta say ta o to twene ho o
6: de no for is see waza
4: what this is what be be wie na bi na bi what this is what say na what they tell mo what they tell man say o me bisa and your oba ni bisa ya no so kura o ha dwene na what to you
2: wow
4: 97 ko tale ho until until now say fa oh
2: Akwa enti nesere ye maanu mte. Omwa na bebuwa ye ma cancers ne swati.
4: Oh yeah, yeah.
2: Ena me pese echi. Yeah. Ena me pese infection
4: bia.
2: Na odi kemika eni se ekras keno. No mhepa plus pavi plasmos.
4: Yeah.
2: Na nipedwia na enye ni mwa juma.
4: Yes.
2: Na nke betu mpwe wuma odi efa watadubi. Ene maane edi kwa duno.
4: Yes.
2: Ena me ema nso wia atadubi.
4: Yes.
2: Nina ye nipa bako.
4: Bako, yeah. Muja kronwa.
2: Muja kronwa.
4: Say A positive A. O I O.
2: Yes.
4: Yeah, cause I
2: need ma uni pedriano and yampumudin.
4: Yes.
2: Mamuja papa in dear food sign me personal line if freebi.
4: Okay.
2: 0542 77 85 75 77 double 7 85 75 72 0549 159 13 67 69 89 8 89 8 0549 159 13 67 89 8 89 8 Oh, I'm an one in the
4: 0542 0542 807 807 907 0542 0542 807 907 I say no, no, your hepa plus puffy and a plasmus unya binomia and now the conumbi ya re yes and
2: mashe yes
4: challenge ye
2: said the opani akopebia no ma
4: hey no nye na ninu kwa o
2: ah eh ba akra o tine ma se o
4: yes o said say o yusu and word bia oh
2: yeah
4: word no a chirensem no edoso o se o ye pani o se o ka se mi se wanom for Nenino.
2: Ah, okay.
4: So what you say?
2: Yeah.
4: Well, not for the nurse and a yum. Oh, aha, a more intimate son and no, any idea.
2: Wow.
4: Enti, well, no, we are, Nenino, so I in the clear. Now, hey! Nese,
2: wow, ase, wow.
4: Na odidie na chino.
2: Yekwa yinyum.
4: Ayinyum ba chino.
2: Nese, nese ohunu nipa se nipa.
4: Yes.
2: Wow.
4: Ohunu nipa se nipa.
2: Ohunu se nua.
4: Da bi, ana wo san hu ade sa ade no a. Eye eye eye.
2: Yes.
4: Eye bi a, eye bi. Eye we a, eye we. So ade se.
2: Okay.
4: Aha. Tima se na ba tima se later.
2: Okay. Aka. So what confuse you at here for?
4: Aha. Echi hey. Okay,
2: oh, mommy, can be more.
4: Hey!
2: Help up, plus. Fabi. And our plasmus.
4: Sorry.
2: My number is my frame. If you are, be a person who is a handsome dog, may you are
4: okay.
2: A drone means me person, well being.
4: Okay.
2: Dog, may baby or benum, the cell, sukumo, sujuma.
4: Okay.
2: Dog, me offer, drew bank crane, than a bemim.
4: Okay.
2: Dog, me and Casasena, a hammy.
4: Okay.
2: Means to me a day. My number is 0542.
4: 0542.
2: 77.
4: Double 7. 0542 877 89 89 0592 0542 877 89 89 89 89 89 89 89 89 89 89 89 89 89 89 89 89 89 89 89 89 89 89 89 89 89 89 89 89 89 89 89 89 89 89 89 89 89 89 89 89 89 89 89 89 89 89 89 89 89 89 89 89 89 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

0: Yes, indeed, I'm using for high force 97.9. At a pebble quang wine at a part with yourselves at 10 well. That's a kind of cool school, no, so I'm quite abrim. So I say, Manini, 51, Manini. What's that, Tano?
1: Baby, so me more.
0: Oh, wine is so I want a quack, what's I want ready. Can we say Daniel Buanya Saturday at an atabaya?
1: Baby, so me.
0: And that's some never in the mood, no, I'm papa. My favorite then come on up to my video in a higher fox 97.9. I do a cruise, a chip on cross the Casa Fidia Sunday, the ultimate music station. So, good morning, good afternoon, and also good evening, baby. Be with Jimmy Bia at a Papa Kwan Wine, Papa She, that's right, Cisco's West Coast.

0: so for my mission us eh abrante e twen eh baby wo bobo adu na yakopon ni mboni awa ye wo de ye mompae ma ano ase de bia ka baako ase no eh oba ba no awa so ye twa so oh amo se de bia mo ti ase abrante no so be ka no kre sika wo ni abrante na ka ba de wo ni so for no so ka ba de aki obi so ba ram hello oh, that 1,000 Berlin. The whole world, massive bagope.
1: Hey, bam.
0: That's right. As of my dear way.
1: As of?
0: Yeah.
1: I'm not here to see anymore. What's your idea? Bah. There is a Kramana. I'm there's a Kramana in Kronfono. Another Kronfono, where you have Kramana.
0: Oh, okay.
1: And you better be behind the view and as of you say, hey. That's why I said, with this war.
0: Mm-hmm.
1: When empire could I have bomb fire was sorry, yeah, we'll be in Castle and we'll be in Castle.
0: Yeah, I.
1: Thank you, Bia Monopoly, no Bia, I want to pay you. As a sub with Castle, the branch, and I won't see any book. Because often I said, the other can only finish it. What is it?
0: Yeah.
1: Aha, the other moon, yeah.
0: I'm going to go to the other one.
1: I'm a chair master, they need a hit maker.
0: That's right.
1: I'm a chair champion of the view.
0: I'm
1: a chair,
0: okay.
1: I'm a chair, Mapu. I'm a chair, I'm a double master, and she's a bank on
0: that party. That's right.
1: You chair for yourself, your new uncle.
0: Okay.
1: I'm a chair, but you will be a thousand Berlin.
0: But that's it. That's right. Hey, thousand Berlin, so I make you point. Oh, as I've done, why I said, case, not a case. 0546-999-744 0546-999-744 abrante yeso ogusu awo kabone na kwa boni awadi wa so demo no obo boss wa edu so for my mission so for baso so for so on pause e asiye ye fancy wa ye bon pa ya ma o nyame be ye en sorry man say mura ya kum omo so mo ntia se ye e say sorry man ni jina one side and I'm sorry

0: Ain't nice, I will call upon the cannon. 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Okay, mommy, had you. Hello.
1: Hello, Danny.
0: That's right. Baby, I'm going to be free. I'm
1: going to be a cavalier. I'm going
0: to be a cavalier. I'm going to be a cavalier.
1: I'm going to be a cavalier.
0: I'm going to be a cavalier. I'm going to
1: be a cavalier. I'm going to be a cavalier. I'm going to be a cavalier.
0: Shuffle,
1: So, if you know about what you're doing, you're doing it.

afternoon and else I'm for high force 97.9 at your cruise on a chip on cross a casa video so any air it's also better me about now do I don't drop

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They do suffer my miss, so I suppose. Ah, Daddy! They do suffer basses, so I suppose. Ah, suffer said, I brand you as a dead one, Tiazzi. I saw a kind of bonnet, and then I go for the channel, softness one, Tiazzi. 0546999744. 0546999744. 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

0: Mami for in chat, Mami here, network in the Hamipa. Hello? Hello?
1: Hello?
0: Ebacha Udini, baby, a Kasafri.
1: Pankrono,
0: okay, Minya, Mami, dear way.
1: I'm going to
0: the stream one day, Sao? So, I'm going to be born in your account. So, I'm going to be born
1: into
0: a person who's a card. Why are you in an account?
1: Oh,
0: so. That's nice. What's that? Okay, Joe, my TV dance. I'm sorry for let network la problem. La problem la network. Higher Fox 97.9. At your cronson, a chip on cronson, a cassa video, so any.

0: Obia Sab. And that's why can I tell them? Hello? Hello?
1: Yes,
0: Papa. My radio number for Udini Babia Kasafri.
1: 97.9.
0: Okay, yes, here we
1: are. You're okay, and I said, I'm going to be car for social office.
0: Yeah.
1: And now, what do you think?
0: Yeah. Good.
1: If you are young, after me, Saint Pita, Naka, Wakuda, and now also for Kitwa, what did one say? Oh, I saw them now, Wabau office. Now, one old tag, now, Uber Tunfuna, a corrupt bona banka crack. Now, the bonnie now, I can't walk by Yaman and say, what can I say? And also from that, I saw the Womaka. And your war would be a. Also, all the one of the annoying being now the old boat would you want to go from Kakaka?
0: Yeah.
1: Then we do about and all you said, I won't.
0: Was it there? Do so from my son in the band, was it there?
1: I do the band in the university, any I want. If you don't go out here,
0: that's right.
1: You'll be the end of the year, and you're my quiet. What's the do with the whole camp?
0: Ah, yeah.
1: I thought I had to find. And you have a particular asophone movie. The best friend, and you need to go at the same as also the Yano. So, corner said, in Kunyanko, the world will be in Kasan Terano. And to the best friend, that gave you a fuck my panic in Sunday. Yamika, some of the fuck on your social channel, I'm a drama. I will talk by you. I'm watching that. I want some cake. This
0: is Yamika, baby. Joe, so shall be so my Brantiano. Of course, off one inch, one on one or so, Papa, and some come upon your meditation. And I saw one said, Dabby, a branch bra. Now, many a branch here do come on, also, which you say, about a branch here, no, no, like, because of our head.

0: kan wo dom nim abrante no so nim so wo kan wo dom odo e dom nim a dom ni nyina dom nsa betre no so na say say we are born again obobom ba o no ma da ne ne nsamone a wadi no aso dem edu so fama me so a abrante say so fu si de want here etika wa ka be dey okay na me unsa line na to him hello
1: hello
0: e ba cha udi ni ba bi akasa free okay, okay, one car better. 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Episode 5, 497.9. He did it, Danny, up a prophet to suffer me, Danny, the hit maker. Hey, Tia Brantia, he's up a so kind of bonnet. Ogusu, okay, cab one, and I walk on my house, oh, sister, I see. 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It do so for my miswa. 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Or done in the name of Saint Patrick, so for Bassum, I see why I saw back a soft

0546-999-744. So good afternoon to you, Fabi, and also to you, Adorable, Minister for Food and Agriculture, within Accra. So good afternoon, Fabi, do you want this, sir? Good afternoon to you, Queen Baby. Ain't he, Mr. One Cabbage Day? 0546-999-744. 0546-999-744. Mammy Fakon is a mammy fancier.

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Once again, it is Daniel Pepraba, so far me Danny the Hitmaker. Satcho Shabrena. No nine about Pahon Sima Adriana. And I'll call outside of Bruni Becker, I have 440. Sasunoko KNUS here. So Fari.

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0: 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I'm a Didi Daniel of the Province, so I'm Fremi Danny, the hitmaker, Sato Shom Rena.
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0: 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Se edu eye Saturday sia from 6 to 7.
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0: What's my man? Yeah.
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0: Yeah.
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0: Only pay the money, no what time, no, a radical one.
1: Okum, yeah,
0: Okum. So I can't verse 9 was in a no what dear. On your young copper nim Adam, Adentra. On your omanimu bonia, na omanimu ni pay dear, no what? When nibi. To one dear, on your radia nim Adam. And you may, or be our benu. Now by what you say? Dear Ghana, Bonnie and Nipa Bebre Edian, what dear? Who nibby? No, I rather some encounter, I will say, Ubenyan and Nimadom. Now, say, Winan Yanko Ponima Domoa, Ubeshira. Say, Winan Yanko Ponima Domoa, Miss Obere, Ubeshira. Now, Obed Joe, Afra Bushon Contentinumi. If you say, why a crowd, I what you say, Ubey Shitty Amahoy,
1: a rade.
0: Yanko Poa, all catch them new me and Miss Umpe Bonino. Why, crowd who said, Uber no, if you are come born in home, no one such that. Now, won't come born in home. Now, well, amen. Amen. Amen. Amen. Amen.
1: Amen. Amen.
0: And the king did the up born in your interior day.
1: A cool
0: born in on. Born in on. Oh, being quiet to me, would I die and watch a channel? A born in,
1: yeah.
0: So, in my born in, I rather mammy church on. Bible niche is a cane in the Anakasai. There's a Casacasaba on top
1: of them before
0: by, and what the Ababu and Timmy at the
1: Kuno.
0: One is why are you? Oh, so are you here? Okay, then the cane. I didn't tea. And what come with your goosey? Unianoi. The Casacra, yeah. Oh, yeah, Radiano. I don't mean you know, so for. Yeah. Your nipper baby on Casacra today.
1: And yet, when yet, and quay.
0: Satira. Now she says about two of every day.
1: Bonnie,
0: Bonnie, I dear running po. Bonnie, Miss Yaw running a day.
1: On pet.
0: And Catra some name, Casa Bonnie, I kept your Roman set 23. So on can go be an akin guy. Bonnie, I kept your woo woo. When Yanko Padu Machadi,
1: and the Danqua.
0: And did no when Yanqua. Oh, hallelujah.
1: Amen.
0: Noah, I had a
1: when Yanqua
0: every set or chain who had a
1: every Bonnie.
0: Bonnie and mine mini paid you. A chinoo flu answer. O moody bonnet bon, one market you and a year woo. O my dear Radiasa. And your radi do see a day, a sell up a power. And you know, Bibiara, obey your city. A tear Radiasa, my bachelor, who you say. O bachelor, one free bonnet hono. Ubenya Radian Matum. Nabena Bankan Samakra. Only I would tell me, I had there any papa who had there any pebari. You go, add us as you ever free to acquire. 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

0: 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You hear that? Oh, go to me. And then I who are there? We see in Sanima Tribu. And we are Bremo. Say, you have a slow money. You have a chili money. Young Cobane. And we are here to do more. What's your Gongo Matramo? Oh, Gongo and you may Sanima Tribu. Sanima Tahir, but Daddy Jawiamo. And Radia you Slow, you cry at Timo, buy at Timo. I cry at Timo. And now you may. Bona Yakram, Brown Yon Fonzo. What do you have one year say? And you may say, Daddy Jawiakramo. Daddy Jawi. Kramo, bashi money we mo. Ewe Yesu Kristo dinmo, bra bra bo bo. Bra ensira be mo. Ewe Yesu dinmo. Ewe Yesu dinmo. Ewe Yesu dinmo. Ewe Yesu dinmo. In the mighty name of
1: Jesus Christ.
0: Why na de bone ba Satan?
1: Yeah.
0: One ka se gu ni pa dwuma money de
1: bone.
0: One ka se egu ke dwuma se fa dua bone ku. Fa bone ku. Tutu ni bor. Satan.
1: Yeah.
0: Wa se fa ho man se okon. So I walk on foot. Say, now over there. Say, no, I could say. And then you know, yes, you say, we see up on some kind. We beg Chinese every winter. What's a brown good creature at that woman? And ready, yes, you so be on a vampire. 2 years, so swap. I want Homer at Tata war. Why not? What can I go at him? Mo, do who bunny, do who? Yes, you do, and then you may. With the yes, you do two men. With the sin, quite. Oh, yes, you Christian demo. Be a one of pie. Be a one of pie. Be a one of pie. Be a one of pie. Oh, yes, you Christian demo. Oh, I need to know who saw you to me. Oh, go to the one you will see what was some quiet. Oh, yeah, Bremo. Oh, rather say, sir, already all pepper. No, Papa, you know. Oh, rather all pay. I call say a mutino. And you play around what I say. What you try, Aquabo. Around what I say, we are Dubo. By a sheer who every training move. Aquia body, yes, you do to me. 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
0: 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My own show money, my own gun money, my own knee as Santana, my own dead yet tenant, free Sabrequia, my own chair, who free one on the end yet tenant. 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The Muba Busa will be an one of my day.
1: May I?
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0: 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Hu ya mo bo said wan toy mo bro wuti. Said there was some by ye, yes, now. A rather brow, we are more born out here, Bonnie Ache. Cause one me and you and my doom bebre. Rather me and you and my doom bebre. And you bring my young sovereignty. Awa, yes, you Christo dinamo. Till one mutre. Said there, rather, or till one mutre no one. Now I know any my tomb now, Shirano. Nay, Shirani be can a mano. San a young so and you bring a rally shirai. Ma, we shiran and kaya dee a fee. Ma, we shiran and kaya dee a ma. On shining car, a rade, Yanni Abusia. On shining car near Safo. Our yes to Christo Dinamo. On shining car near Cronia mine. Our yes to Christo Dinamo. Miss Raw said, A rade, and not a numere. A crab be a yetio. Dear or how near my near Damaso. Sansa or ma, anyone in my dooming, a rady freedoso. The unquadana near Dunja Damaso, a rady freedoso. The Oyaria, a rade Sanya dear. Our yes to Christo Dinamo. Dear a rade. Or bonafide patra

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1: We prioritize our needs in order of importance. Especially BBI, AstroTurf, food, you know, you here. But me do what you see. So say, and you ma, but me modi, it didn't carry here me power, but me from a main AstroTurf. So the major, it doesn't mean say a hion.
2: Yeah, yeah.
1: But so, my name, you mean you back one, mini AstroTurf.
2: Yeah,
1: me, yeah, why?
2: Woman needs first.
1: Oh, in the end
2: Chief, most men from women information center, number two, good message, your good word message to the people of Muslim from
1: The Esiwa.
2: Esiwa.
1: And not
3: one woman in the film say, this is your baby, or near free mind, yes, and
1: panel. The message, and say, I'm not sure if you're a man. 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
0: Oh, Dabi. 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Honorable, good evening.
4: Fox.
0: 97.9. Okay. Sir, we'll share some of the constituencies now. What's me for him, for instance? My name, what's me for honey man so kwanta? My name, dear, a kwan, ubedi first. 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Year of roots. Yes, also a big push. All this, nkobo we nina no. Eya na ifrihin. Okay, honorable Babala niso, young comra. Okay, honorable good evening.
5: Bye.
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5: E pa je ada room ani de mo wono a.
0: Very good. 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My meaning can me sir say ye ka se describe bo smi fre ho a. In bare 2 minutes, no better describe it to say.
5: Oh, okay. They didn't have any mammy chair, what year for, never heard for. Now, in fact, many a conyer, yeah, my men on my china almost ready out any day. In fact,
4: you are listening to
5: a mouse. You can't go to me from a bosomy from a year, men's in a santa mante moa. A banner and name men's in a wood robe and so a bush here. Say, offer bonfa gentia, any a juicy judge be a bush. 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
1: I see I'm some more districts no a check akra ma se be anya be 12 years ni ana
0: but your district in 2008.
1: Oh, okay. In terms of development, at the same, who by to say?
0: Yo, they didn't come. I mean, I was saying, development, by young Cassana, BBM Corso, AB, Kakra, Elho, na in ye pay. 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And also almost say every ama timemufon so ebe use you. Ninja Mononso na a ban so shall see a ye a fronzo
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0: 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And also, Yatro, Yakoda, Abainse, or also Ebiso Ibu, now a bro assembly in here, and what Nezo. Meaning at the NCA, I acquainted here in Yanis and Bosme from home, a man senior. In the Paduana, Kujuman, Kabidia, Kabidu Papa, Kabidu Abeto, and the Kabudi, a person at Santimantemia, and the Bosmefro, a mensa, the Kai Omo, a producer Kabidipa, Bosmefro, a mensa. 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Yet Yama, a quaint Asian, dear, a Buria, who are there, so Yakoda, Mampeni, say, or no soon consider, and no Muama, and the Minia said, I woke as a Breno.
1: I'm going to say,
0: Sir, kwata do duana.
1: Eh, sir, I obey you now.
0: Last year, 1 year, first, second, third, fourth quarter, you know, in second.
1: Okay, eh, ne basing.
0: Me pacho, enye pe, enzi ofo edi, meka se ebi amedi mutimu ka, this year na, medi enye fris, enzi, wada roma, ebri simo no, meti mi ama, de refiga no.
1: And I say, yeah,
0: it is a salary, no, it will be a now, and Yamaka Krabi and it does be those things in India, and I had a near face. A
1: minimum just so much, 6 million, tonight, maybe Saudi.
0: Sir, it depended the men's Libya and your face, the American, men's Libya, no, said the now, no, so now, no, say, you municipal, you metropolitan, the
1: old. Now, I drip machines, no, more the Yaduma.
0: Oh, so many audience, a quiet who do make a drip machine, yeah, Edman.
1: Oh, okay. Okay. Mate, a bit is an orb of you near Dinkumu Yipa. Why?
0: Nepacho, Mate.
1: Okay. Bedassi, Yamisha.
0: Mr. Medas.
1: Okay. We saw Penny and Bonkumu, a honorable Charles appear could be. Why, DC, the mob was my friend. Was my friend whom I one of the districts within the Ashanti region. You go soon crack, right? You pianconin, name with your tear. Sometimes, you know, sir, and puntuno development a shall say free 97.9. Web you be at it because you be quiet to her, you be see hospital, see her, and you be to her. In the shall say free ho. And the one more say, I may need broom also first. I had the assembly, you know. They are the agent of development. Omo, no see any broom so pa. You be the hunkomo. And sa or kunya yasha is your set, yin yina dear hum a jim. Na yung si de bisiako. E bin po wem si wa ye bribi and kwe by yin hui, or the anwa kachre yen. You be sanabon. Aye, you be sanamon. Because it's very important to say. You may be beer, of course, or Ghana, ha? Or my sick idea shall answer. I'll soon walk into ye train. Na, yes, you, son, sir, yen timon buffono. Yen tea, and a disc kind of bread war. Ah, yen tea, and a disc kind of bread war. And he said, Bibi Cossons and Quia. You were every right, say Bibi Sakmasem. Yes. You every right, sir. You will be some awesome. And come on, hopa. Messi and I are new honorable prince Morrison man who bedding come over studio. Ha, na yasha say free ho because development and shall say free form.
2: Fox.
1: And he said, oh, be some awesome man. Wunyam from Subia and Fahon, ne babia district, and we bedding come free ho. 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It's a very easy. So see, it's very easy, sir. We be the MC and the DC power. You got formula no ho. Formula no ho. 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Me the lie be trigger. 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Young caller, so hello, good evening. Fox. Hello, good evening. Oh, Mr. My mom flash. Oh, flash, I mean to me, pick you. 0501-436-476 and 0543-0546-999-744. Which of the numbers are too active, though? Okay, 0501-436-476 and 0546-999-744. And also, so far, I'm very active. Now, yeni hu enkomo wada roba okay ofra meni what is wrong with the lines nti ofra e befa wo obi aba so okay na 054 obi wo so hello good evening wow mon connect lines ni ma pa mi sremu na ebom sa those in Western North Region, muhoni na ibedru ho, enche. 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Ibedru huni na.
2: Hello.
1: Good evening.
2: Yes, Amos.
1: Mainti udini biya ukasafiri.
2: Ah, baje. Hello, Western North.
1: Western North, hifa.
2: Sahi.
1: Sahi, who of the which of the Sahi? Kro, Constance Bay.
2: I
1: MP Ben, I want a constituency. Oh, too bad. Fafu from Mami. Hello. Hello. Good evening.
3: Hello, good evening.
1: Yes, sir. We didn't be your cassette free. What's my friend? What there, so?
3: I'm
1: going to
3: go.
1: Oh, okay. Okay. Okay. Line, what is that? Hello, good evening. Okay, 0501436476 and 0546999744. Fafa has also, there's another number, 0243 119974 And I say, what can I for so finance minister? Do my idea didn't pa no. Until you move on contest, you can't do the year you want to mean can't. I'm a one by sempa. Young Quay. Hello, good evening. Oh, come on. What is wrong with the network? Abba. Okay. All right, Adam. 0504-366-4476 and 0546-999-744. Okay, 0243 119974 Brasunayanko 0243 119974 Hello, good evening. Dabby. Obi was about me name the intia. Yes. Hello.
4: Hello.
1: Good evening.
4: Hello.
1: Good evening, but you didn't be your cassette free.
4: Good evening.
1: What didn't be your cassette free?
5: Fox.
1: 97.9. Mamintio, what didn't you say?
4: That's your medical sister.
1: Mamintio.
4: In fact, program now I'm going to meet them maybe 2 months. In Nim Senior, KCI Echo.
1: Okay.
4: Now, I did back where how many say? Tamana NPP 4, I was sorry. Now, I'm going to say, change. Santasi. To the choir runabout. Now, over here, so Eduma, this will be the
1: Coffee Joe.
4: But Pura, a banner free swana, my mini machine.
5: 97.9.
4: Now, mini penny. So, Shafa, I'm meeting. Because now, Kiasus, if you see Kwahumina, a panama woman to 2 million in a street home. Yeah, next year, say, a quaint good sign like an echo. As they say, no, and one is a quaint dao. Your body, I mean, to see a bohudi. And a two, answer and people was solo. Oh, crack.
1: If I tell the radio won't, my radio don't come from why?
4: You and people also said that the only grade that was said, yeah, the idea of one.
1: Aye,
4: one more crack rabbit, I'd like to see a brand new into the area. I'm not telling you, na ebi gigigigi eh mantemu mantemu kwa no NPP free so no sa ma sense ni nyina o se so
5: okay e
4: hu bi e wo ba bia
5: okay
4: ndi ni ma ya bia e ha me pa na mle meeting to bo ye program
1: ana mate eno ano no nya bo ni bia
4: free
1: bi but that's pa
4: so mo bi wo ho no abo ye ne se bi ya
5: okay. Thank you. Mate.
4: Na said we be here no. Papa bo ase kwan enye kra o.
1: Ah enye kra ko faso enye enye papa ko.
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1: Me na so me fo be fofro na ye ntfaso. Hello, good evening. Hello, good evening. Okay, 02431-19974. 02431-19974. And 0501-436-476. 0501-436-476. Hello, good evening.
2: Hello.
1: Good evening. Hello.
2: Hello.
1: Mbato Mitio, didn't you be okay, Free?
2: Yes,
1: good. Metonka, pa.
2: Hello.
1: Mami Mitio Penny, you didn't be okay, Free? Hmm. I knew. 0501-436-476 and 0546. Okay, you're fine. 0546-999-744. And also, you're very active. Now, you're in combo because we are Timamunia. My baby, young. My baby, young. My gun, young. Bisa questions. Bisa, name you are. Hello. Good evening. Good evening.
7: Hello.
1: Good evening, didn't be a Kasafri. Hey, but I was meeting you, didn't be a Kasafri. Debbie, mean take me name the Kosokra. Abba, network in a very poor papa. My entry on the telecell, Fox. Fox.
6: 97.9.
1: My entry on the telecell, don't have this. If you are not very active, 0501-436-476. I know I think it's any active. 0501-436-476. Now, you're okay.
2: Hello,
1: good evening. Mr. Maradio and Kofa Daroma. Hi,
2: hello,
1: yes, good evening. Didn't be your Kasafri.
2: Hello,
1: Beton, how didn't be your Kasafri? I'm not sure. Member of the assembly, district chief executive, honorable Prince Morris Manu, yenin bedin kobo na yahwe dear tear because you bet tackle obi ade you bet visit obi ade ahwe de koso. Because men say who don't know tum ponwa. That's a Ghana ye ya no. All the municipals. The municipal assemblies in Ghana. Municipalities are who don't know ye ya. Ghana ye ya no. Because development is shall see free ho. A honey shall see free. Yamon pie and yes, sir. Na sika by be trama woman. Ombe yen ye. 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

0: mammy, I will say, as my mamma can be, I know, but I had a bum. Hey, I was up for this, and I'm not saying a single number. I was up for a cast single number, a cast fifth number. Pe. Hey, Davy, what about fifth number? The Anya single number, dear Davy, as a mamma. Davy, Anya fifth number. Fifth number, any single number, dear Davy. 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
1: I'm a paper.
0: Sir, okay, okay.
2: I said, fifth winning number is 2.
0: 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I was having an intina Debbie catcher was a dear chin, a yasada. I said that ya, ye dasi, ye dasi, and swore a din will be a yamo when he has said that was it. I was here, the Debbie Bayan of Friday, no, the Bene Viano, and ye new Mininan, and in national ye, and ye mom Debbie being in Anno, actually saying yes, ye done as ye, if it's a new or noir, and can Friday Bunaza, Mumu Gana Funum be brillo to come on ye be any. 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If you said the old coning in Anno, the here pie is a car. If so, yes, you can free the old coat will be in your name more in your da. And yet, the anarchist says he can home here. Sicker home here, so the here said, baby, as he can be Anno, and he has so do things here than Evraho. I tell the mechanic, and as all people be prepared with your wura, I will be a bow, a master, they look to win your beard in Sua. Ah, and your devil or honour now your day. If you say, oh, ba, Bessia, ah, or by your santua, Messica said, you should do all yen, and may many be played to me yet. And on that actual said to me, no, a bit did be a cheap. I will say, national ye, aye, national ye, a ubotum could see saying, na a cobia was saying, if you say, a mamma, a beef ye ha, no, and any tiff ye ha. 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Well, to sad no more, and not to train when I say myself when you feel one more. Name why you didn't, papa, amount. I was a gun of one be brie, a quenya by his name, so much to crying. Now I see the ICOS, who said, and the only two crying with the bell while you would be now, say near day. I was a buy a gun of who be said, Nibua de near day, and a big crazy council, such as them in the obium. If it's a brofuna who sent it, it differ hopa. Until we are sending the idea be a bar. Abafo from Nadu, where Jimu be. Na ye dear woman on side, then Aka. What transitory chair will ask ya, bedru baby no. Boys will be so not to an enemy ya. Oh no, said would this age, man, no, so I become girly. I had a friend of tear, not just or best say, I don't know. Etiabusia, I dear ching, a ya asada. So pubia than I say. So ope so pun will be did you made ye be now done as a dear. Ope at Yonkofa, ope so far down for be dear, and a mecca yourself for Davia down for what.